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Yeah, but you're not sorry. 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Yeah, quite sorry. Yanko Kaye and Yanko Poya Maye. 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
1: 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Amen.
0: Amen. She no or say na a hoofwa anyway ya won yinni any a chiwaya dear fool any a woodifo any nyama mofo any a bitufo ni abosun sunfo ni atrofo nyina ebenya wanchafa ewo echa ene sofia ederunu mu eno ni owu 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together in Tianano your shirt a chiwaya dear a four a chiwaya dear four sir you can a chiwaya dear four a dear near chiwa dear ena why so ne a chiwaya dear a four sir you can a chiwaya dear a chiwaya dear dia ye a dear onyame ompe a ya sin boni ene ye nyame a chiwa dear. And it is a Bible can't you are the offer, which means those who committed sin. And that's one more year, and your ma, it's here on Yankopon, Epe. And it's the dislikes of God. Meaning I, a chua dear. The Asha Exodus, Mwana, Exodus chapter 20. A man, Samuna, Yankopon listed the men, Nipanin Yan. Eye, a chua dear, the Yamempe. And Utina, or the man when you pass. Yan shana ya anyasa anyama, do not commit adultery, do not do so so and so, do not bow before any other god. 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Yasha Matthew chapter 24 verse 15, no. Enti yebe jina ehoni ya kasa wa verse 15 no. Enti mepacha kain
1: Matthew chapter 24 verse 15. When you therefore shall see the abomination of desolation spoken of by Daniel the prophet stand in the holy place, whosoever readeth, let him understand. Amen.
0: You know, or say Matthew number 28 chapter 24 verse 15 or say, so when you see the abomination or say enti semuhu echiwa dia ebo maino a odi for Daniel ekan ye no se ejina kronkron bia ho no a dia okenkan no mano enti ase. 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Roman world and vision no it was for that Roman world na your present for that time na the future no eye this our world, this end time worldy, this and only future. No. And you know, Yeshua, sa Roman world in the Roman world, mono, sa prophecy no ebemu. Na ebemu through a man called Antiochus. Na this man no ebemu in the second century BC, and he was the eighth ruler in the Seleucid Empire. That is the Babylonian and Syria Empire. Now, Ebra or Tati Israel no, he overpowered them. 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Well, now one thing is said, pick and so aye aboa aye Israel for a chuadie kesie. And he said, when Israel for ya now you should pick on them na. Now which means it is a great insult to them. And on that Antiochus or you should pick no and make his sacrifice on the that altar no. 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
1: okay. I say, now we beseech you, brethren, by the coming of our Lord Jesus Christ, and by our gathering together unto him, that ye be not soon shaken in mind, or be troubled, neither by spirit, nor by word, nor by letter, as from us, as that the day of Christ is at hand. Let no man deceive you by any means, for the day shall not come, except there come a falling away first, and that man of sin be revealed, the son of perdition, who opposed and exalt himself above all.
0: Here we deceive verse 4.
1: Okay. Mm-hmm. Above all that is called God. Who opposes and exalts himself above all that is called God, or that is worshipped, so that he as God seated in the temple of God, showing himself that he is God.
0: Yang Eradi Yesu Christo ba any yang anua obeboa aba ninchain no ho de mumma wanane mwa jine entem na untumobo hum ana asam ana enguma wase a free yang in chino ehu se ebia eradi dano enya du ahasen mamin chemu kakra eya verse 1 and 2 no. 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
1: 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Ewo two parts. 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Sa scripture na ewo Matthew no. Daniel Kasa or Kasayana as I reveal Jesus a reveal ewo Matthew chapter 24. It is a basic in two instances. It's the first one is ewo Daniel abreso. Jesus ede ye example say similar thing. Ebe de ABC ewo ye yemreso. Inti first one oka se ni pe bi esore ye. Your friend o King Antiochus. Oye no ho se oye nyame o take that position. Na when ye baby nwura te se okura kronkron bia. 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Aya for butwa we siama nyame a oye onye nyame busum
0: kankan nyame
1: busum aye friend Zeus Zeus I think say Greek for busum inti and sacrificer oye guso no wanfa aboy bia anye ti say
0: pick
1: your friend say o chim
0: preku
1: na Yin yina yinim, the way a praku ete, praku, a okanye se, jiu fuwa kra, omo, echi wadiye pa anyame, se, number kwa, ense somu di, eye den, eye praku, not because se, praku, eye we, but,
0: unclean animal.
1: Or he's just using it to show them what is unclean.
0: Yeah.
1: Inti, yemre su, you know, what does that mean to us as Christians? It means, because Christians today, Bible say, don't you know that your body is the temple of the Holy Ghost? In one way, your body is what the Bible is talking about, number one, as a temple. Yehunamna is the temple. But one she yeah. Ube jai ama wiyase abe ura umu na wiyase ura umu wiyya ebede ebe si aforibuchu ya bia enfi nyame then a sacrifice of the place SSA eye a living sacrifice no ebe babe dani a sacrifice of pig. What is pig? Ana preku stands for filthiness, uncleanness, immorality. Bibibia eye deti biano. We associate it to what? To preku. 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Na, wan teki time na, bonsam teki advantage. No si, aforibuchia umua. You'll be making these sacrifices into what you are sorry them and so boy Jamai who name said it is a sacrifice to another god. I sorry them. Oh yeah, adultery, yeah, ofa ukunichi and now yirechi. You don't know, say, aforibuchia, because nyami aforibuchia cannot receive that kind of sacrifice. So you must know, say, there is another altar at work in you. as a temple of God, there is another altar at work in you, because the altar of God can never desire for a sacrifice of fornication, a sacrifice of adultery, a sacrifice of cheating, stealing, scam, fraud. And now be quite sure there'll be so a Christian so a fraud, or so a Christian so boy jamai, or so a Christian so a chantro, or so a Christian so a nyama be brie, aye abominable things to God, aye nyamie chiwa diano. That is all that you see. And we have to be concerned. And asemwaye kan enye asori makeke, even here aso fukrano, at the point in time, one tiki timer, another God, another thing will come and be God in your life whilst you are still in the temple. The way then I one call outside ura temple. So who abon say obe who say enyame temple, but ura insider enyame sum na ekum ewo ya brabum. Inti we look Christian outside and so ye muno de egoi de ekos wo ye muno. And we have to take it serious, and this is the time to repent. This is the time for change of mind. Everybody will be here, so tenas in our dream. We are a personal thing. And you say, Ubel said, my son, for 20 years, 30 years. And you naturally say, you are pleasing God. But at a point in time, so be at tenas. Not she nanamu ye, not tutu nanamu ye, or nename intim enye pepepe. This is the time for repentance. It's a call for repentance for every one of us. Now when she adia a receive another offering and sacrifice, no, so that we will take it away. Now we will give God a holy altar and a holy sacrifice. Mesukakra.
0: We should present ourselves as a living sacrifice. 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I see a deep me any pebiani si wasa for dia etiase. 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Now, so Kaiser Bible say. Obebu ya ten said the enuma. Etie. So, ain't you know? Stay right for God. Stay righteous for God. Ye dear ye. Ye dear tine. Eme rade. Ye nanti said the fata. Ewa yesu timo.
2: Thank you very much for the opportunity. Osofo, na obetimi enyanyame atinka to desire God always. 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I say you need depend with the Holy Ghost. Na no home so. Na always no ye man no kwine. 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And you hear Holy Ghost every moment. And Bible say, or say, do na home no edi do omono. Or say omono mede omena memba. Do on to say. Ye mena no home no always no e be di enim bet set say na namono. Ye inti mi enye. Na me mata. Yes. Na I was say, oh, didn't you swa? I was say, what day and Bible? I sound see what you are. Say, because prayer, eh, one aspect, but beside me goes on, shame me, dean. Mamma, what dean, I'm afraid. Oh, be our only weakness.
0: Yes.
2: Oh, be our dear, etuna. See that say you will fall. But say, always, nana, because I'm say, I did it for. And I said, the body of Christ, and yet always now because I mean I could be sika. Sometimes put those things down. Because meaning say Bible proverbs was it say unipa kwain e so urade nia was it e urade kura e dia sumdie ba unipa na tampo ni nini say what kwa so urade nia and maybe one number um mon pa musa but e urade ngasa
0: edema
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3: in Romans chapter 6 verse 1 English, no. Or say, what shall we say then? Shall we continue in sin that grace may abound? Inti obisa se. 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
0: Say, inti afe yabe kase. 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
0: 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Now, so I say, so sorry. Entinum, entinum, what I say, I know, what I say, or see it then. Yeah, you woman born in a bed, then you're back also, at an assay, a woman. Gentinum, and tis an old weakness here, Jamaya. Nasa, Uber, who Christo, now that's what him, oh, sorry, him. What's number am wow? Weakness your crono. O see grace in tea ube to ube kwashwabo crono. It is so to me jai. Ya wan yum es no bia. Wa didn't want si wo na by mistake. Nebia wakubu jama ba kubi. E no kurano. Uko baba kubi yes so we jai.
3: Sure.
0: And sasa utinum. Sa witnamu dia na beye usu. Na beye usu. Oh enti there are certain things bia ya be believers no. As I say, ye to me jai if it's a new my basis was as he so no. And yeah, at the ketua, I went to me and Gina. One should ya went to me and Gina on Quanja Babo. Because event in a basis, you know, a bed deceiving Kofobe Bray, Antichrist, and Abba, or the Tumikasia, and Eba, a yabron some Tumia, or the Amantichrist, you know, then Yamena Masa Quine. And to us as a believer, no, as I was to me, Gina, fitting near your homework ye, prepare who ye for 2 years to my year. Yes, yes, yes, yes, yes, yes, yes, yes, yes, yes, yes, yes, yes, yes, yes, yes, yes, yes, yes, yes, yes, yes, yes, yes, yes, yes, yes, yes, yes, yes, yes, yes, yes, yes, yes, yes, yes, yes, yes, yes, yes, yes, yes, yes, yes, yes, yes, yes, yes, yes, yes, yes, yes, yes, yes, yes, yes, yes, Oma won sori akasi akasi kan ofrin a dollars ni ade wo mu no wo mu wie bi no wo mu ngai enye wo de sa na won 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e do bless ase oni pass sanagen Only my radia, unnim Christo, I won't show. This is the time I say, Sam again. Anya sa, Antichrist, or be foul domum. Or don't go hell, hell, so I want Yahumaka. Mama Yansa, Subamboni be a tea mono. Yansa, Christo, some and your theory, and your practicals. So, and your practicals. Said the Yatin and the Akin Kaino, you be put you into practice. And only Christo, some and your theory, ye. 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

0: Holy Spirit, we are not here for. Abraham, me Sadan and Isui, your bomb pie, seven concoma to me, and bone run and inum, none any and take no one, dear. It was yes to Christo Demo, and the yes to what just so when it's yes to what Jamu Tumino, and Yanis Rayabia, everyone is with Jesus Christ to do. Amen.
1: Amen. You are a darling.
0: Thank you. Hello?
2: Hello?
0: Oh, Papa, Pacho, who free free? You, Pacho, didn't be
2: saying?
0: Ebenezer? Pacho, Yanko. Amen. Amen.
2: Guilty
0: conscience in a B2. But your man, somebody, I saw yourself for Manani Yere. And you'll be unable to me at Pemwa Castle.
3: Sure.
0: Why, dear Papa. Yes. Holy Spirit,
3: Father, in the name of Jesus,
0: break
3: the power of guilt. Destroy the accuser of the brethren. Let him know that you have forgiven him. Let him move on. In the name of Jesus, we silence the voice of the accuser.
0: In the mighty name of Jesus, the merciful voice, the merciful Lord. As a Ferradi, a sorcerer, you feel so. Nama, Papa, on dinner,
3: then show the enemy.
0: That was it. So I shrank out dean. We used to deem in your bumpy. Amen.
3: Amen.
0: But your qua, Mokoko, we are Mundimano white. Me, so me, dear man,
4: so for me,
0: Papa.
4: Last week, Samuba Kaya, last week, make a baby before I move about. Make a baby say, young coupons were weak point.
0: Yeah.
4: The weak point in it say obi be nunu.
0: Yes.
4: I will boni be awaye. Aha. And also in Yakupo weak point.
0: Yeah.
4: Say nipa no nunu wa Yakupo or the channel.
0: Yes, or the channel.
4: Sa guilty when only food that you said that when you know
0: what you mean, friend, oh yes,
4: the couple also the better.
0: Oh,
4: you know,
0: yeah.
5: All scriptures show say unu na ukonyame ona usachira ode bechel inti so ode achewa voice na otene nyenyame
0: ya nyenyame nyenyame so amido so ya accuser of the brethren.
5: Good, so rebuke the accuser, you are free. Wo osaba sa voice no ba kache and say I'm not the person
0: Bible said that God has forgiven you. Or you're no call for any training, so they are born a chair. Not to your free, the antinin in them, until a brow up, and one thing, Jamie or the Achel. And your mock time, ma, run some more air, Kinsu Bio, or the Achel. Amen. Amen. Hello.
6: Good morning.
0: Good morning, Pacho, your friend.
6: Pacho, your friend, Savior, I wish you
0: to go. You, Pacho, your uncle.
6: In fact, another book I'm asking about, because 2 years in. One of the person we born it. And then we if you have a bus or an assembly to my SM, which you can in Europe, and now most of them. Maybe you have for them, even you saw you travel for 1 month. Last April, and 2 years. Papa, sorry, you. This year also, but you can say,
0: and we are here, and we'll be a
6: measure. Debbie. Babu Suka says, Unia Yarua, one funeral, and I accommodate in one funeral. And he said, I don't know him, I
0: just had two in Tibia. You
6: and then, because there are not so many new family because hospitals are still, I mean, we won't get an empty enemy. I don't know any enemy here, Masako
0: Bank.
6: Mabaka,
0: Hello. Your auntie said they are cano. For whom are we a rade? Also be our friend of a channel, not quite sorry. Maybe a soft will be our friend of a channel, quite sorry. Malco Penny be our friend of a fatcher, not quite sorry. Memo cool be a tia nanso. Fatcher, not quite a wow crown quite jehu eduma. 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
7: Hello.
0: Vacho. 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
5: Yeah.
0: Kwa ye nyame nipa kro aka ho so ye nipa. 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And found coming to
4: scripture be a Bible, a parable. See a master be that old two quino, but your talent, Emma.
5: Okay,
4: or buy
0: a mighty 25
4: or buy an eye, yeah, accounting near one fan needy 9 years, man. Yet Jenny Diano, Eddie Ma.
0: Yeah,
4: it is in a woman. So, who for cry or be more for chair? Why, for now, the occupied to move. I do know why would you worry so for? One fine, yeah, yeah, worry for you. One fine, yeah. Don't some you're smart.
0: Sure, are you smart too?
4: Or you're very smart. Oh, someone so. Oye nipa wo?
0: Eh ah, na so wo atenka. 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
4: 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Before nyankopo be fa wo so. 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Obobra bi. 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It is our experience no ho.
0: Yeah.
4: Nti se wo ye nyamini pa na debia holy umma wife attention.
5: Okay.
0: Yeah.
4: Umma wife attention.
0: Wakupa ni bibi hu pa.
4: Younger bibi be toasting vibe.
5: I tell you.
4: Amfa mso ya sofu.
0: Amfo. Once what pony be what pony for papa papa papa papa. Because what we say, so for no so ninth they can Bible. As general issue, I mean, my learning from it is that as of for what move your concern, what my church members,
7: most of them,
0: most of the pastors,
5: 99,
0: yes,
4: so they be busy,
0: yes, well, church member, where you are, where you say, your father,
4: sorry, we are inviting you, and that for suffering,
0: yes,
4: and
0: me kwa hedi church bi wo me kwa bua wuma bi nini ya sore wo domina mi lene sa adia ena me te eme ema nase because e tol me calls upon calls suwa weya mi free ekwe ube mu calls upon calls anadoni efrew kenti se se ye mi yo ninyina sofu ne shas ye anu adia tu I play mode. And I mean so much
5: okay.
0: Because and I do 12 no be afraid. One no be afraid. So and me Matthias say because me womb. But so for my mean way. So for my mean way. Wow. And I saw for no so any main man. Ya best re. And I'm so busy no is too much. As I say, oh your soft one, so your husband will fear.
5: Very true.
0: Hey, your husband, your wife needs you. Would you know so yana attention yako outside too much. Oh, when the sounds are not in your banner to our answer, so why lonely? Oh, what our Liamu see, Jedi?
7: Emma. So one man say be on the craft on a yoke rana on the name panacho.
0: Papa
7: was in me same na me head in the any quase me can say sorry.
5: Sure.
7: And now you won't how like we so far because crowley and cook or members in Guan. And another make at my time. Oh, and no idea say be a dragon man. Who's winning 70 million also? And there's always when you only tell someone say no, send a wife not here. In the own hour, say we will go corner. One thing in day and coming. But if you are one phone, our own panacea, one student at Joshua, who sounds a good
0: papa is so ampou hill. If you are one phone, why one panacea, and so, oh, sir, I saw him there, you cry, Uno Bikas are now panacea. So, and to up so from my back, I say, media, I then I made one make us on panacea. And to us a bitterness, a kitting kitty be. Now, I don't know how come in on so banu. Bitterness, I don't know how come in.
5: There's no smoke without fire.
0: Sanity. When there's some family on your topic, pa.
5: They're dealing with it.
4: Now, say, me follow Lady B on TikTok. Until me, yeah, Usha Nyama will post it. Ojine Nyankasa. Ojine Nyankasa. And now, Usha, ni dress in Nyama, or she say, na o di asana wo no him ni pano yes ani amaniti na no na o ye life na o kasa no o ye example bi edi o di Bible cast into ye na mi comment say hey so for mommy preach on eno say hey ono o so ni passe o be ware so for
0: sir
4: yeah mi ka say hey so for mommy preach on say eh on ni o so no ni passe that should be why you suffer. In this sense, oh yeah, ni bibi ama obi an hwe no enje je no. No no, oni mpa se obe wari suffer because eh ah no catch them. So ya we say onu that obe wari suffer. In this sense ni pay. Say na me wa do. Una ni wo pay.
0: Eh eh.
4: Obo bibi ya.
0: Yeah.
4: Bibi ya.
0: Na ko fana.
4: Oba mi. Say na me wa do. What do you think will happen?
5: Trouble for you.
4: Oh, you're bow.
0: Yeah. I am coming. I mean, and they almost a saw ban Okoshiani ex boyfriend.
5: Yeah.
0: Swam Okoshiani ex. A Bella program, or down must know a beacon.
4: There
0: are or no be a hole, and so on. The former boyfriend, you know, one any have sex, sir. na ojiji ho mo ba no o kanfo oba no si mpam be ma no ekrokro no o mpam when that love plane ekoso no na wo ho ho ano enti woni na jai de ba jo ko fa no no woni ni da mumu
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4: eh
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4: Bible crack I see there is time for
0: yeah
4: is there is time for tongues
0: there is time for tongues
4: eno ni time ho edu ahanzoa us us
5: eno obele chame
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0: 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Also, sign your bill. 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
7: Radi Yesu.
0: And I'm a pay me that was say. 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And pay me Jesus say. Yesu Kristo ni onyankopon ba. 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
5: Okay. Father, in the name of Jesus Christ, a bonfire said the Holy Spirit will take over your life.
0: Jesus.
5: Let the Holy Spirit descend upon you mightily.
0: Jesus.
5: Let the Holy Spirit teach you.
0: Jesus.
5: Let the Holy Spirit guide you.
0: Jesus.
5: Let him strengthen you,
0: yes, Lord,
5: and lead you in the path of righteousness.
0: Yes, Lord.
5: Receive grace to live this Christian walk to the end.
0: Amen.
5: You will not fall.
0: Yes.
5: You will not return back to the world.
0: Lord.
5: You will go forward.
0: Jesus.
5: It shall be forward ever.
0: Amen.
5: You will grow from glory to glory.
0: Amen.
5: Your light shall brighter and brighter unto a perfect day. Ewo Yesu Christo demo. Amen.
0: Amen. Ahana yedibesi. 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
5: Alright. 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A.M. 8 o'clock anopai ewa Pleasant Place Church Kaswa Branch Kaswa New Market Udu Kaswa New Market na ofre number where yabe mao direction ofre 0248827901 0248827901 nyame nyao kese.
0: Amen. Pacho
7: asofu okay Pacho okay. Minamba anosu ye 0532-791-300 Asafunso Amedano, Christ, Power Music International, Malam Market. It is here and you may Sunday and you may be a Sunday, this Sunday, it is here and you may. Njudu Malam Market was all Rabia, standing also load now, Ubia Betro. With my friend and Banoso, if you are run one ma, Nani Abania Bompa and Yumina, is here Namiasim, Tinami Israel.
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Now from Ubana and so to Anna and Pono. And we have one I see a fumu bano. Nanny Pa and himself from Bano of a book. Now so I never been doing it. I'm a fumu bano. The Huyama at Inquires. I'm our Henny Yasu from Ubana so at the Yanyama. I can see I can see it. What a force and then when it last was sat and when it penis one. When it asks one year, Rade, a radibe sanon, a betuwa from Punchia Biaramo, a mania biara, or how biara no sonno, Saradia Sanamedia, and a radibe sanoso. So the father had be a mini animal in Mampo Yada. Our hope, Nanso, now Radi the main farm was said, yeah, betting the idea dance Yamon was a for Radi. Now Radia had the Casema Mena, or the four was so Radibe Amati. 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

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I'm a big young Pono Tim Honda. 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

0: 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Miss Media, sir. 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

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her when you look at her when you look at her when you look at her when you look at her when you look at her when you look at her when you look at her when you look at her when you look at her when you look at her when you look at her when you look at her when you look at her when you look at her when you look at her when you look at her when you look at her when you look at her when you look at her when you look at her when you look at her when you look at her when you look at her when you look at her when you look at her when you look at her when you look at her when you look at her when you look at her when you look at her when you look at her when you look at her when you look at her when you look at her when you look at her when you look at her when you look at her when you look at her when you look at her when you look at her when you look at her when you look at her when you look at her when you look at her when you look at her when you look at her when you look at her when you look at her when you look at her when you look at her when you look at her when you look at her when you look at her when you look at her when you look at her when you look at her when you look at her when you look at her when you look at her when you look at her when you look at her when you look at her when you look at her when you look at her when you look at her when you look at her when you

0: 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And we must have quite for being so and was so called as a tiffy, not in possession of one man. A teacher for would do one papa papa papa. I knew you crying and then say, I buy mama teacher for cry, oh, here crying, obey your best, a hassa. Sansu and now you're the initial more new at Dubias and Swan. Any assembly, most purpose assembly hall, and now we'll see at the amma and Transusuqua, a hormone. Way and a summer who do be any a debro and every day. Super Weekend News, you want to have a hooker, buy me a two dia bro, no, DBS Industries, 10% discount, any attitude free, and 10 say, any a nadia no extra, you know, say, 1 year, what's your day every day? Super Weekend News, you want to have a hooker, buy me a two dia bro, no, DBS Industries, 10% discount, any attitude free, and 10 say, any a nadia no extra, you know, say, 1 year, what's your day? I'm going to have a whole month, as I say, near Buana, Obiana baby, Edinity at Twanya Debia and if you ra Ebeya me to o me danyo me bebo Dibia say wo more bow down so every ama wene aji. One one every we could see a medicasi ebre wuna. Winum say super weekend news crossiada pretubia de nidye. Yani ye chini a man sign if you see a war affiliates chances. Anye ye crown o ha any e bruno mienu ena yena monso de kasi ebre wo. 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

0: 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Engineer ye enye. So we are looking forward to a fear we may be to national BBC. Na yet may see new education director.
1: Ani William Kofi Adjowu ayo Obuasi East Abani Ana Musini. 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
4: Our continent has a young population. We have expanding cities, growing digital adoption, and high entrepreneurial energy. If we invest in young people's skills, they will participate in these markets and even go beyond to contribute to designing them. But we must be deliberate and build trust through fair and consistent standards and institutions that remain relevant under pressure. These matters even more now that financial systems are becoming faster, more digital, and increasingly automated. Discussions of markets today must take artificial intelligence into account. AI is reshaping how information is processed, risk is modeled, fraud is detected, and decisions are made.
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4: Ghana holds this Congress at a time when our own financial markets are evolving. We recognize the need to deepen domestic capital markets, strengthen the foreign exchange market, improve market transparency, support long-term investment, and build markets that meet the needs of both users and investors. Across the continent as well, we are working to improve payment systems, strengthen regulatory cooperation, expand local currency financing, develop yield curves, deepen pension and insurance access, and connect our markets more effectively. The African Continental Free Trade Area reminds us that the future of African prosperity will not be built on fragmented markets.
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1: 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I will say, promise now, oh, yeah, and want to fulfill promise now. 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
0: Akosia Manu Jacqua, Rich One FM, dear Sue, Yadassi, Bimani Esmu at Tebu. Big Asari, if you are Tobu FM, and Iba. Big Asari.
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8: 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train to the PMO, what else you are simple, not just say, now, Chimuno, the air costume, and a sinker here up to a what else you are saying for, wait, and I can James Unity FM, literally, a good chair, maybe a buy.
0: King James Unity FM, poho, yeah, that's a papa. Pa. Na ntiano bi aba we comment appeal to or say AK 2029 Dr. Bomia ebedi president or say happy birthday enkoma ne baba Sheila Yadom akwa school wo Accra Technical University ma Sheila upapa comment appeal to or say wo ma nkwatente ema ahunya mapa yakupo sure na udi ubenfe sanso so ena mankasa mini aba yene no ewo efia ha Susan Ania, Adunis Room, was say happy birthday and comma Papa Kofi Owusu, our throne of God's Grace Ministries, UCC Campus. Yankupon Sanon Kan Hupebre, Papa Kofi Owusu, our throne of God's Ministries. Ania, Susan, and in Wadunis Room was so my happy birthday. Sansuso, Ena, Euja, K. De Lali, Wadunso, Eddie B. Abba. Or say or enjoy news super authentic news that will break na nukwini or say hadunka se body untimi nya honu de biada and chan kwamani sweet art uri princess Ewuja or say nyakupon shwa nonka hun bebre 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
9: No, born no dear Kodiako. I'm not dear Pio Nasi. And son, I best rest to crown. Minister sister Sandy be a guy. Ebema filler. A ye juicy now, dear Kofi. A yo fear quite so, oh fear quite so. 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
13: UCL Fun Day, all day. Last year, you're massive. I feed you, Jack. 30th May 2026. See, have fun a buy a day. And my buy a day. And I'll feed you with a Champions League. I buy a ass now. And I'll Paris Saint Germain. She gets to be a 1 million shelter match in the moment. We're just green soccer with See, have fun at my community night. Assemble from UCL Fun Day. I feed you, Jack. I'll buy this on some concrete. And I'll put 19. Five-a-side football competition. We're not just shooting challenge, man. Name it. Flip the bottle challenge. Fun quiz. Sack race. Just a bit brave. I tell you, a big deal could win to me. I'm free. You're telling me. 4 p.m. I had the grand finale. Arsenal versus PSG. Yeah, sure. Giants, Chris. No live commentary. You're so hot. My family has some better. Twine and Winnie. That's a match in the boundary. You have the most formal preparation. You know, Nasa Nasa Bonin Kumasasi. So look cool. It's a date in this one. 30th May. I want Tia Van at my community. That's a bell from UCL Fun Day. You're free. It's my issue. We are here and we just say a powered by to my fam. And you have to TV. We'll pinch the movie. Press 0242-376-445. Mephuasias. Nasco. Soccer Bet. The Digital Case Condom. See Havana Park and Restaurant. DSTV. Jaga 4 Peters. Laughing Mouthwash. Aqua Dot Mineral Water. LPG. That's a bell from UCL Fun Day. My issue.
12: 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Beni ni shujume di. Ena yadi sheshesu. A man yo fono betu uto. I didn't see what to put so
14: out of 1.2 million. There is 600 million. The patch of Vuzela, who they did, won't you hold your phone?
15: 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Market Yepa, Neil and take Banaman.
12: Nanso I was send no kureno a dead ye and tisha me a kriya wachi we yadom a by a juada and ukwada nyumre bia 8:20 PM awatum 106.3 FM so ni abema o mino pima kwa ni mo and a banning issues ye niche.

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Am I being too akuma so won't susu your car won't sube kebiana? You are a young couple. Australia say ye ni pa boy is test one. A boy ye ni pa ti send is test one. 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

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Just look at me, just look at me, just look at me. I've been elevated. Yeah. Hey, na me force me, but force me, no. Oh, nyakupo fa cheme.

0: even though, because say if Sadia Miko, your town planning and the country planning and whatever, whatever, they plan the country, they plan the town. Say Adi we I reserved unto me improve kokra ibia notice kakra kabo ho I reserved land a forest a I say a unto me and then what I say now Adi there also amount power. I'm on power. So we meet in Yako. Yako is hard to use. The problem, ma, yes, we will be in this way. I think, say, a chrono movie. You find different ways. Say, you be construct drainage. Say, you be buy. Say, first, now let you. You to high. Then you use you. So say, drainage kakaki. That's all. You just have to buy man for kakra. That's man team way. So I just say, enti. Yen pe another way. Na sabi se problem you ho a. Enye de bia na ye be the old things, demolition, demo. Ku kwa manfo insurance a de bia ye tori sey. Oyin insurance na omte.
1: Insurance na omte.
0: For how long na wat na o?
1: For
0: so we can plan.
1: Yeah,
0: sometimes we can plan. We can decide se senior population na grow no. Urban. This area. If you are saying you bet me a building, you can build all right, but say any you bet me and say you bet me or how we buy in Sota, Enfaden, or how Enfambre. We need to grow. We need to apply technology. Say your technology, cost around a month. I mean, here to do quite a bit, you to go here. Citizen, if you are, sitting here in Sony, at home, a bell. So we can continue doing this to ourselves. No. But often years our committee to do what they have done. Now you take just 5 minutes to bring it down. Because you feel as an authority to do the proper thing. You should have prevented this first of all. That's and you failed. Now why in your hands are one day easy.
1: 10 years, eh? No more days. It's 10 years.
0: No
1: good.
0: No more chances. Because no chance. Yeah, no. You have to fly the BS. You know, say, oh yeah, you been here. We say, Debbie, we can't build a country like that.
1: Titi, that's the plan.
0: So what do you say? The men go on.
1: Debbie, some me be any time. Some continue. Fly the fuku fuku free.
0: Ah, only a dad. Just baby.
1: Debbie, some time I'm the Jumawa. Me a hana be. Ah, only Titi. I do 106.3 FM. My two swat na si ba, mi ntra we gugu, na yentu wa jumeti eno so, sani ebe eno.

0: Sammy Diem, Kasami Isaac, who are no more. But the bad day dedication we are back. I asked for Isaac, who are no more. I am a multimedia relationship officer. Oh yeah, Osafo.
1: Follow soldiers
0: and they are quite anime. It's you know Isaac Kuonu, Mr. Relationship Manager.

and as a relationship officer, Emma Multimedia. I see happy, happy, glorious birthday, Encoma, Mrs. Ariam, my son, do what they are beginning to me, but to me, what I say about Mrs. Ariam, my son, Agonklovi. 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Message, Nini. 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

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What it? Wait for me and Kasa Pokia 101. 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

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Formerly with Kaneshi Divisional Headquarters. Now I say Kaneshi Police Station, a division. 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Never know, 27th May.

0: 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Enkoma Mrs. Doreen Sefa Sapon of Manchester, UK. 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O say happy birthday in advance to Mrs. Doreen Sefa Sapon of Manchester, UK. Tomorrow is your special day. 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Blessing from north to south. Much love from Adwa Magim. And again, Susuno, I say happy birthday in advance to my special friend, Borright. If me dine Borright, or you bring an Adwa Magi, Borright, and a Borright of the Mumba, my two way, blah. Na dine any Adwa Magi, the way they meet me. Tennis, my two internet charge
1: them. My phone, my on the
0: why?
1: Do Baba,
0: why? Don't you remember my name? Is Aramu Komeni? My name is
1: Tennis.
0: Adwa Magi, tennis, and a tennis. Joe, my name is Fabio. What? My chief, my name is Fabio.
1: I see it.
0: I see it. I saw it. When you are saying.
1: Advanced person.
0: Yeah.
1: I know
0: you're there. Borright now.
1: This is Doreen Sefa.
0: And my year, no. I said no.
1: Happy birthday in advance to your special friend.
0: Borright, no. Borright, of them.
1: Tennessee.
0: No, waka waka. 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Iti no, I say happy birthday in advance to my special friend, Borright of Tennessee, America, and our blessing and happiness currently in Ghana. Oh, okay. So Borright, you are currently in Ghana. We welcome you to Dina kwa Borright as a Borighty. 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Also happy birthday belated. What we at third match. Me am a batch at the birthday. 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Ana ya okumi Davis Odinowa Pia chairman. 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Yankupu shrau, happy birthday to you from auntie, and no mommy, and no uncles, nia. Happy, glorious birthday to you. Happy birthday to, Meliani Buachi Amwaku. 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And when you buy a day, into Wesu Sufi Nelson. I say Milani Buachi Amwaku. Happy birthday to you. Opi, do you know what I mean to me? Just send me message. Just send me message because me to me more audio. Sape pepe and ye be yano. My two baby.
1: Yeah.
0: Then I call.
1: Yame Aduma. Saturday, Tia Havana. Arsenal versus PSG. When you say, ye kotema.
0: Yeah.
1: And Tia Dum, Multimedia. Adum FM, Adum TV. Asempa, and then Aduma Online. You could see. I don't think the finance, no. But we have a grandma now, you're there. I'm an hour corner, no. I get to Havana.
0: Yeah.
1: I don't think Kobe Bia. I want to ask you back. Now, I'll be doing it. We're banana. Multimedia group. We're in Iowa. It's a fitting an opana. I could see. Say 4 p.m. now. March in the best. And a lot of activities. Ever course. It's as empire from a cook race you a concon and a domodia celebrity. A dom TV Swiss celebrity in Adam online day ye de no money acquire you want to take so. And in next week and as this week Saturday dear Tia Havana Empire it began to be amra about Jesse Michel Maniacono E wo mi se ebia Arsenal any PSG ni bia na nye club I support there, but for the love of the game obi amra na ho enye fefefe na ma wie ni sa no no farming ongo UK dan tuntuniga no farming eno anu aka no farming uza guti Tennessee. Pourquoi?
0: Tennessee. Yeah, walk and no, so much here, say. No fountain.
1: Oh, yeah, I'm Udru, Uko Bukuru, I don't know Bukuru.
0: To Mumba.
1: Aha. 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
0: mo so di man kasa mi nye sure so we Ghana o
1: e dey say my condolences what me ganji
0: ah
1: e we wa ma
0: ah
1: ka obo bon
0: e man im baba ton first ka ne mra sisi ani
1: e bi o hia o present we business e ma tun ye ni ko fo bai
0: eh se me so mi di me ubeji mi de me prapra ma se say nra ni ade
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0: o da bi say no aye di awon di be ye djuma
1: a ro awon de be djuma yo
0: se di aye di
1: sa na be na ye 13th June me de be na o twi mi ni pepepe na ye enra and now I'm trying to
0: answer.
1: You know, I'm not a pet. Consider count. Yes, no one. I'm falling to say, consider one. Yeah, not to
2: cook.
1: Remember that I'm a pet.
0: Ah, police got us over Matayoko.
1: I article say between a one.
0: I know don't want to say Matayo.
1: I talk article Jansen.
0: By Matayo, why under Matayo?
1: But article Jansen.
0: I am police quarters. I am police, police station. And Matayo,
1: sir. Uncle Kamateko, I say, yeah, Darison. Article Jansen, police quarters.
0: My two brother, and biological brother.
1: Then Fibwatin.
0: Wayne,
1: a Jimmy Bwatin. 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
0: Okay.
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1: 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Any of the branch or the branches, say we can register our car, we can renew a
0: license.
1: No, we can yeah, very simple. We can transfer ownership transfer of your car document here.
0: Okay.
1: If you say you say no, when you hear up a Ghana card,
0: yeah.
1: And you say me, and I'm import a car, and I'm like, what I'm import a car now, and I'm at home, I'm pukua. I was saying me, de me Ghana card. Amount, I send you maybe through phone,
0: WhatsApp,
1: soft copy. Amount,
0: yeah.
1: If you do DVLA, now what they know I tell them, I don't normally buy a process, no. Now if you almost send them me Ghana card and me telephone number, me current telephone number or your friend me a yami waso. Normally send them me code, me na me dia verification at CSA, aye media, aye. I was saying I'm afraid of crowd or phone so. To confirm we're in na ni ehu ni iPhones aba Ghana man iPhones so iPhones aba no Ghana offer your population na we here enipa be say be 50% of our population use iPhone
0: yeah
1: na DVLA system no I dey be sending message amame ana wo a obeto mato ka amawo no ana ma import ka amawo ama wo timi metimi verify de amawo no se me nyusu iPhone a na no waka
0: se unyi wo se
1: iPhone me nyu no eh se say mechanism for say me use iPhone if say me phone na me use no eye iPhone na ma me kan ye iPhone na me use aye send message dey ma me I mean to verify
0: because eh
1: it doesn't support I
0: iPhone iCloud
1: and I say Apple no for example mo kan say iPhone
0: iCloud
1: it doesn't support and I say the system in the iPhone
0: some
1: system no support I
0: just say Android
1: yam phone e support enti wo hwe nipa dodo e wo Ghana use iPhones no matter kan ma obi say yes we call transfer and now say we call new registration na say we say we system no and support iPhone na yes 100 and me am talk kan no e dey am wo poko ano I call and say we call trade DVL e train say me verify am to me am clearance no unya into better now say
0: ja me copy 100 ba
1: I just say na copy 100 phone no e to ma me mic too.
0: Now you use
1: answer.
0: Now sister, make sure my two phone ye.
1: It doesn't make sense.
0: No, it doesn't.
1: It doesn't make productive sense.
0: It was say a two ni niya.
1: I was say your sister, of course, say here. I friends, so young phone and support here yet yes. Any other compare Android phone and answer Apple phone.
0: Phone
1: yeah. Now and to be support your system. But how can you bring a sister an app? App no a support.
0: One side.
1: I didn't know so yana sa. E di enti na so yana sa.

0: And I said, oh, quite your new registration, pa. Maybe I can register that.
1: And it's known, pa, qua.
0: Is that new one? What
1: did you mean? Ekita iPhone, na me me qua. You best send it.
0: Message, mommy.
1: Say, who verify me? Poke, I mean, verify with my Android, right?
0: Mimi a mimi ton ka ne ma no. Ami mi din was dey be am na import ma o Mike Boateng. Na carta no so import na Mike Boateng. I was say Mike Boateng dey na ID card and telephone number ma wo poko.
1: Tell the telephone number
0: any
1: ID card number.
0: Say me dey ban no do DVL.
1: Say
0: no do DVL. DVL phone no e be frere mimi Mike Boateng.
1: No we are send the verification code.
0: Code. I'm a man verify.
1: Answer.
0: It is me use iPhone. Who took our DVL office? What one of Pabes at 8:30? What now? Yes, I send your man. Was no afraid. Ah, may you send the code? I say, my Namakai, my until see babies. I say, no nippon phone, but no use.
1: I didn't want to send it through your email and now why cloud and ask you go.
0: I didn't know your system. What the app I app system, Biaba?
1: Yeah,
0: how they do Juma? What say a supporting 100 pet?
1: No.
0: Does it make productive sense?
1: Now.
0: Edin, che, yan che sa diwe ya. Edo how kasi Obama will beat me kwatran DVLA any of the branches in Ghana because unipa na so ye verification no. O yusu iPhone. Nene abai, any iPhone ni Android phone ngofu yusu. Well yusu Android phone yusu iPhone. Enipa do do say kwa na yusu ye fe ni simple. Yam. Obu wa sabi o.
1: Yam na kura tete na infrared.
0: Ah,
1: any Bluetooth kura.
0: Bibi ade de ye. In telling our way system, in Kappa system, no crown, ye an SMS direct.
1: Aye.
0: A SMS, a direct message, you know. A bit to be a bit to me.
1: Aye, I'm pa.
0: No, no, you know.
1: I know what can you answer?
0: You answer with me, Trim.
1: Jim,
0: and then the Abba.
2: Jim,
0: and Abba.
1: Just an SMS crap on
0: you, sir.
1: It's a say, yeah,
0: say, dear, dear. Who do you say? Oko, DVL, and that's what you say, or camp. First code be. I don't know first code number the man. Ah, and then my Muslim verify say. I am passing ID card number the man near Mike. But I didn't know the man SMS.
1: Now code in the
0: code in my SMS. Now, some person me a verification for me, for you, the DVLA staff member to me who say, Kano, I am here and I'm at Tama Pukua and they also don't know SMS.
1: Russia, they need it. They need
0: so, fine.
1: More details.
0: If you need more details, then you should make it more available. So, but you maybe use your iPhone or but you sabet me.
1: Any dual something?
0: Sir,
1: it's an Android.
0: Hey, iPhone. What you Ghana? How you say phones are? And near my work, near where we are to do. Hey, iPhone and Apple phone and Android phone. Now they also acquire the system, but I just say Android phone go. It is a meme, my cabotin, and me use iPhone. 77 bread, my ton car mount. If you crack, grab a ton of grabbers, and one yenny. And now I'm anti someone who ain't in. I just a messa cope, I Android phone because my ton car mount a customer.
1: Good,
0: doesn't make sense.
1: It's a more quantumas and patches. We use iPhone and patch of fashion.
0: Andrew Maza, what are you talking about? What are you talking about? In the DVLA. M24, Sanyama way,
1: airtime.
0: This is not the first time I'm watching. When you have a report, why are you still sitting down?
1: It's kept quiet.
0: I'm one person by Biafa.
1: No.
0: I don't know Yamahai. Oh, Yamanipa.
1: No.
0: And I will cramp on who hears Sika. It is Ghana who we hear. Yeah, then a flexible man from first camera.
1: Yeah.
0: Now, to me to target.
1: Flexibility is allowed.
0: Now, who are the new mommy to target? Now, what are
1: you? And then the brand can answer some abwa program. Yipa. And then the trending issues in there.
2: Jim, I
1: have a mini DVLA. Second story, Ohana.
0: DVLA for now. Just say, Obama, and all the country say, Julius. Julius.
1: Incoming.
0: See you, the DVLA boss. No?
1: Yeah.
0: Before I say, I have a banner. And I'll share boss. DVLA for ever my DV plate. And why a thing? Uma BBIS are corona boom. We share the rate here. Amount for a chair fake DV plate here. And yeah, the ketwa.
1: And you boss who end up.
0: No boss enough from two. They say no. What you have created an avenue for people to do fake things. I be my me ni technical and me kona nse me kwa koto DV plate.
1: No boys ni me to ama.
0: Ama.
1: Meanwhile,
0: wo wo wo se wo be man na bo aye de no. a obetwa man no de 417 bibi bibi ana

0: obi a no akotwa fake ni kwa na e ton no e ba na o mo ton no 1005 Ghana cedis
1: because o mass one mo say original
0: so you are losing revenue and count to
1: we are using our AUC system CEO.
0: Yes,
1: we they are to do
0: what kiti
1: yeah
0: and then let me environment
1: ama
0: so obi no no nya sika wo ama wo na nka wo me bitimi me ti u target no sika na ko din ko fo
2: Ayo, they are direct. Some of them,
0: okay,
2: are direct beneficiaries.
0: Let me pass my car.
2: Some of them. Okay, it's your system inside that. So be a year, dear no, that's what China and the money did you.
0: Aye. Now you go, baby.
2: It is all you know. Only the Okoya who goes into our car, I want to say, okay,
1: what's that? Boy,
0: Na ma kwoto because me need technical to verify say ade we mpo fake.
1: Fake.
0: Nti mu begira kwa so a fake ndo mba chisa.
1: Na ma
0: ji ano so no. Wodi a. No afa u plate na kwa so wasizi. Ampa ba se kita e bia fake
2: we kwa.
0: Nti wasizi o.
2: Onka o mu
0: ba wasizi a.
2: Jo ya na.
0: Na ga tano. U pe bia to ho no kwa wunya. Wasizi ka no wasizi plate ni so a. Se ha no wasizi na se bia me fria na me ko sumu mu a. Na ye se me eh di bia mo ho. Police e duru me bia me du be police be bia police wa.
2: O
0: be
2: che
0: me.
2: O mo ma o note.
0: O mo ma hwe.
2: Oh.
1: Yanko yanko eh.
0: Ada na mo ya na sa.
1: If you give me maybe be here for no announcement, Mrs. Tada from next week, you know, to
0: me. They say no color, no, if no color, no expression, now they are confidential, now we be saying.
1: My dimple
0: mask. Why dream mask, man? Why dream mask?
1: I love this color.
0: But when they are there, move now.
1: Move now.
0: This is a color, my pepper.
1: Sir, and then they are my head down, ma'am.
0: Aye.
1: And then they are my koi yeka kram.
0: And fasa.
2: Why
0: dream mask?
1: And then they are my head
0: down, ma'am. And then they are my head down, ma'am. And then they are
1: phone name fa.
0: I'm fa o kai.
2: E ba book ya secret here dey.
1: Say say.
0: Eh, who dem? And say so there, you know TikTok one there, akuti anko.
2: Hello.
0: Ana be good ya boss.
1: My team, enko. Enko. Me jai.
0: Wa jai mo be that say. Wa ya dey.
1: Me jai. Me nya nyansa fu atu mi fu ntimi me jai.
0: Mo wa ya dey.
1: Ah, me nya me jai.
0: Eh, o nya zani ba.
2: Me wa ye.
0: Sabanya zani.
1: Eh so we.
0: Na trans.
1: Ah, apostle ni teko te go na trans. Nana nyankwada.
2: Me
1: dance. Nana we yi. Nana pa.
2: Ya na father from.
1: Oh, mami be mic na ma. Pacho wo fa na ifa na ye.
3: Eh, meme nda ebe.
1: Eh, on the 30th.
3: Yes.
1: Okay.
3: Yes, eh ye enkoko abrem kwa no so.
0: Ah, yes, okay.
3: Na me wo fa. No ya busha pe ni kwa. Different kwa kwa
1: okay.
3: And I'm mammy, and the chiba, no fanonia, 72 years.
1: Okay. The other fem, no.
3: And the chiba, 67. Omina will preoccupy every so minabo.
0: Can I be
3: in the body of him? You say if you 29th. 30th, I'm watching a couple of crabby. A dear to Manson Gazangaza. We know, or damn my hine, a year or see a day your from Pomas doctor, and a better time to my year, you know, my
1: okay.
3: Make a cry and you shut that time. Miss me answer, none more fanisa. I'm from Wafas. Sir, I will warn you. I come here and the band. Kunyi ya sisi sasa mina.
1: Are rewarded na mani reward.
3: Ano haya bonti?
1: Nikuwe jano.
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4: Okay. 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
3: Aha. 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Ya wengine na kwa ewa abawari district.
1: My two wife. Se no yeju madim.
4: Ahona.
3: Now do man tell me now crew crew by 38. You could not spare any any fee. Do I say what New York? Is it come off for that way? Come what? New York.
4: New York. Okay. And you remember there by?
3: Remember there by?
1: 29 for 2020.
3: 29 for 2020. The time I bought super baby, I said, "May you yeah, before them, we rest to you.
4: And now we return to our Messumina, Penny Batman. And now what you swap it? I'm the men found cocoa.
3: I am a
4: medal cock.
1: I took a junction.
4: When the police got this,
3: which I hope I'm afraid of my job.
1: Nana, yes, or Chianqua.
4: No, my cock.
1: No,
4: I am Penny. I am
1: Penny. Nana,
3: may I make a piano? Any pami and send me a major money, my catcher brother. Samir Inchi,
4: eh, one.
3: Wama meti na Mike achi wana amenka sa.
1: Okay.
4: Woman is staying in Accra dead.
3: Chese meti Mike na chi omi amimbie ma no.
1: Okay.
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4: 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Ai ko food abroad no.
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1: me fi wo. Mrs. Ebia, oya madam fo. 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
3: no we wu no
1: no we wu no
3: aso ko ye hu na o ye papa na no
1: eh ne bat ne o baba ko ne busu afokra
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3: Mensa
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1: me fa me na me ta den tan te no say me fro pepo
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2: Do
1: nothing. Wanna touch on a bunny train? Brett Botella, G Sports Life, and one of the chats here.
3: Well,
1: champion of champions, Obiani.
3: Obiani. Nah, see, you never be chats here. You put your word on the chats here. I get your word from September, October, November, December, January, February, March, April, May. That's your one more to 9 months.
1: Oh,
3: I am praying about you, man.
1: You are complaining, then I say.
3: Yes, yes.
1: You are complaining, that Roma. No, they are not here, man.
3: Friday, I feel I am so unto Friday, brother.
1: Who the baby are going?
3: I was walking with you. Walk on, baby. And I walk with you. Baby, any? Me go. I worry. Sorry, Abrankese kwa wanko.
1: Before being a kobe.
3: Oko diye, Abrankese. 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
1: Fantastic one.
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1: Vini na mekwe.
3: Mako wanchi tu. 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
1: So we know.
3: Last year I'm a constant. Got opinion. This year I'm saying, but maybe I'm quite a tema. I can't hear me come
1: fantastic one. And it's now G Sports Live. Gender Radio Society Biara Jamu for commentary live. Up and down, you know. Masho imwa kope imwa. I'm a bedu a bedri.
3: Yes.
1: Now your sponsors. 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Get them a see here. Pop. Everywhere you go.
3: Everywhere you go.
1: Mataruma. For the very first time, Ghana Premier League. All ready comments from there. All ready sources. And on a mofa. Fantastic one. Get them a see. General Vivias and Nessuzin. We are not a man.
3: And they're big. MTN for some man. Big.
1: Get to us way. Very sad for the game in the to our show. Michael Apia. Goalkeeper, Edeman Shandro Oblas. What do you have on 10 times? Now, Bonabadi Bubakari. Bubakari Apia. Now, Santa Sacrosa. Bonica. Abrantia. Jeffrey William Jacquet. Neshrabi. When you follow the man, Shandro Oblas. Bonabadi Roland Leve. When you're not talking about criminals, what do you show? Bona Church and Bonnie Train, Oblast Bato, Editia Santi Kotoko. Bona Tuban in Tantamso. Now Bonabadi, John Ando, John O'Call, Bakumi Mesa, John Nafao, Edema Shedro Oblast. John Ando, John Ando. When you follow the man Shedro Oblast. Get to us.
2: Do nothing.
1: Fantastic one. Vision one, Adriana Neal. Wow. Hey. 20 FO. Oblast, everybody, just Santi Kodako. Maybe I want to have a sense of animal with three for the great emotional. Yes, hey. Yes, hey. Clement to two. Clement to two. To two. The Shrabi. Bonabo. Prince Badu. Bonas of the most center circle. Shedra Black. Roland Love, Lamia, to Tonanto, and up here to Roland, and also Jabari Tantamso, now Bonababadi, Santa Sequas and Ashrabi, Gabi, Samia Boati Fosu, Oblast Seco, Oblast Colin, and so, William, William Sakusakrima Kabaku, and Sachi, when you're foul, when you're foul, Kasim Ingetim Intrasi.
3: Yes,
1: Kasim Minga to me.
3: Okay, last season, what nation says you was a go home and away.
1: Of course.
3: I was in the referee on one and that's with your park in Esoro. Referee, I got Maule Pumawo. Oh yeah, I had Navy officer, our attack by the Navy base. Military officer, and we're a soldier, but I don't know where Navy. ha no wo other this how much na omo se ko to 2-0 e wo bo asile increase sports edu e ti wo ti bi ko ko be chem suno ha ko to ko pa o won nations ba ko ko anse nations league da o na mo ai jeans ha
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1: 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One of the Antonio D. Africa born in National B. Goalkeeper Michael Apia. What's the bottom of the team? And what to born in 10 times now? Obla Seko. I'm going to be attacking the Fletcher of common name. William Nankwe. Or the bottom of the team. Now. One of the Bubakari. What's on the bottom of the team? National B. One of the team. One of the team. Kato koba to the tia Shadi Oblas GA Sports Live Atene Magician Radio Kone powered by MTA MTN everywhere you go Buonabadi Sambo Oneo Ne Pia to Prince Badu Badu Pia Manosu Buonabadi Abu Adams Abusu Pia 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And then feel like how Jean Toshway. One of the show job as much a match program coach on the line. So what you have on the 10 times now? Abrantia Jafano. Eric, we are Fidakwa. What you now call one at your money at you? One year train. Jack to one in terms of the John and the Ibana Sino Shabby, Debbie. One at Timako. Goalkeeper is Jaruna Dari. What to one in terms of one of the year we went to Jonah Kano. Jack Yaman and so on to the other Timakwana and Shabby. One Timako Bubakari. What for one at Kamakamara Mahoblas. Goalkeeper Michael Apia. I don't show Piaman and so on to so. One of the Oblast of Abdulaziz Aziz over the Banacho. What to collect him as much as. Go! Asante Kotoko! Hey! Kotoko 1! Oblast nil! Ubejo! One of the reflecting! What you say? I
5: don't go. Cement to at body change direction.
1: Cement to I'm a cement and bow bet you know. Regular Yabo. Nobody and go pass it. Oh, yeah, and the deflector and the Clement Tutu.
6: Asante Kotoko 1 Oblast Mill.
1: Now, one of the Rudolph, I'll go to Quentin Moxon and Ashrabi. Zakaria Kusena Kalash, the Kamakama referee. Shot to Mawili for my original battle for the Kanabalia. Kumasi Asante Kotoko 1. Shredder Oblast Mill. Ewo Kumasi, Babanya Rasposum, Ghana Premier League, March the 34th, Bright Yabotella, Afrikano Abanimie.
5: Well, Oblast want to have themselves to be blamed. Okay, born boy, especially your boy, 15 to 18, 20 minutes, any pressure with the ball, born any chances, almost one down, you know, any from nowhere, on baby, born by, etimia, Babarus, or to go. abra 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I'm your youth team players. Nasto, I'm going to be a jelly. No more for first half dressing room with 3 points and that's a one goal leader. The GDO is my idea. You pen. 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Dear Kasim Menko, can see. And no more Kasadiafa. Kasim Menko, Echo, Great Olympics. And no more League, 2015. But the launch of goalkeeper, and the idea which you don't like so many. I am down team. Kofu, I am Kremo Ba. And the Mosbau, I am Mohamed Mo. And the Pope, I am
6: First 45 minutes say na resource ni is it here Asante Rock 1 Swedru All Blacks 0 Vekum Chelsea 1 Bechem United, Bekum Chelsea 2, Bechem United 1, Bebian Go Stars 2, 11 Wonders 1, Hato Folk 1, Midiema 0, Holy Stars 0, Dreams FC 0, Kerala United 0, Nessie FC 1, Facing 1, Adriana 0, Young Apostles 2,

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0: 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Why is she brutal? Relegation no associate call. 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
1: Go tell everybody.
0: Vision FC zero, Ejona Stars zero, Vision FC one.
1: Anna.
0: Ejona Stars zero.
1: Premier League, Division one.
0: Vision FC one, Ejona Stars zero. Calera United zero. Nations FC one. Bebiano Gold Stars two. 11 Wonders one. Brekum Chelsea two. Bechem United one. Basaka Holy Stars zero. Dreams FC zero. Why do I see Asante Kotoko one? Swedro Oblast zero. Now Phobia one. Red Diamond zero.
1: Aha.
0: So it is our castle. Aha. Ghana Premier League, no, who ye papa resort, ebano, and all the but who call foreign swab games, Koso, and conform so, half time, Manchester United, Aqua, we are kosher 2-0 against Brighton, and the United, since I did why the ye papa, Manchester United 2. Mukwa we into Brighton and Hove Albion zero Manchester United two and a result at Eba Burnley and so Etifie ya bo 45 minutes ma yeah the 10 minutes in the first half for the other so Burnley zero Wolverhampton Wanderers one Crystal Palace and Arsenal half time Crystal Palace zero Arsenal one Fulham and so Asha Bakuma, Newcastle United, intermediate half time, Liverpool, zero, Brentford, zero, Manchester City, one, Aston Villa, zero, Nottingham Forest, one, AFC Bournemouth, zero, Sunderland, one, Chelsea, zero, Chelsea, we party, Tottenham Hotspurs, one, Everton, zero, West Ham United, zero, Leeds United, zero. We now a half time result, Medi Emamo, Ewa, the English Premier League, Emo, boss 7 PM, Ebeko, La Liga, no matches are 8:00 and 7 PM, Villarreal, near Lico, Madrid, and Ebo, Serie A, Ebo, Parma, and 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HL the Ligue no more the Ligue no more the Ghana Premier Ligue no more the part Nelson my answer na young crossover me yanko young apostles yanko here kwanya first half two penalties APM yes first 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former Kaba Kwa Muntuminti Vision FC one Jonasar zero, Young Apostles two, Summer Test zero, and see, and the air power, yeah, come on some, Eddie Mamma.

107.3 Okumakra Kobe Stone Hey Solid Owosuwos the sa Zabede Jerana Utoro Mass of Hot Okumakra It's the kind of Premier League, you know, and why she's not kind of near focus on the relegation. Because already, you know, me dear my four at the league, and dada. As of folk, one

Karela United 0, Nations FC 1, Vision FC 1, Edwinosa 0, Young Apostles 2, San Mateus 0. And Chebeko Center, Senor, Niashe, Ayadia

0: bodies, baby. 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
0: Musicians number bantam
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0: last year Kobe
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0: on track so the free a car quarter man photo when so the car ni yetwe no ti oti bonnet so.

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0: themselves in destiny. And some of them say, I am here, but I have one final game, Premier League status. For 2028-27. And where do my son more
1: here?
0: Egusua. Wow. Ah, last time I'm going Ghana League. I'm going back to back. And I'm going to go.
2: Fantastic one. Ian Tonsway. There's a question here. Should you be there? You may play.
0: Oh, yes. Samley, I'm saying. I'm not
2: that.
0: I'm not that. I'm not that. I'm not that. I'm not that. I'm
2: not that.
0: I'm not that. I'm not that. I'm not that. I'm not that. Or chances of saying qualify no, and put down Guansem. And the money at NG. Kona Quatimina Duana, Ebia Nessis Beko, Nasa Banyasa, I had in Tipanatina. Some of them know.
1: I'm not going to go home.
0: A Kodesis as Fumu Rana. Because Naka had drawn. Katutu Samlin, Kasampe, Statue Popi.
2: 6 minutes, Rababa Kwakenu. 5 more minutes to go. Oblast now crying about Kubi Lemes and Morocco to great tomorrow. Show you Oblast. Oblast, you're going to be offside. They find you offside. And it's just showing you Oblast now. Ube Joe now crying for Asante Kotoko. Ube Joe, Joe, Vitiya Linus. Ube Joe, Piamanosu now into the center circle to Babaya, Yayako, Babaya, with Piamanosu Banabri Philippe Amo, Amonia Konamo, Amoche Jabonosu Sade Bonache, now Banabri showed you Oblast in Metro, William Dankwa. Don't worry, Wanabadi Wolan Love, Wolan Nakono, Wolan Love, Wolan, for Shadow Abias, what to question us, Wabo, Labi, Manisha, so a chance for Shadow Abias, Wanabadi Abrantha for William Dakwa, Dakwa Shakrimakawa, Timoximo, William Dakwa, Bonabatri, Manisha, so Nasurabi Kotoko, Patrick Asedu, Wenafau. I can't see my name as out. 3 more minutes to go. Kotoko 1, Oblast 2. Lenche. Kotoko Nakon. Antoine Tranconcho Bonnier. I'm Oblast Macho Makalasino. Wanabadi Ubejo, Job the Tia. 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For Santa Kotoko Ubejo. Ubejo, short.
0: Two more minutes to go.
2: Oh my goodness. 2 more minutes to go.
0: Focus at 3-1. Hey, Costas 7. Hey, Ghana League, you know, the one shadow do a pie. If you're now, I'm going to say, 7-1. And now, I'm going to say, I'm going to Sano, yeah, you resist ball line, or if it, null and void. Next, I'm constitutional.
2: Okay.
0: If I put my yay, I'm firm that.
2: Now, Oblast now, Kronabako, Minimasa, now, Abdulaziz, it's only my corner, Swabi, Ravisi, one outside.
0: They say, attack me as a 5 goals. Check one more, Mammy. Honey, I say. Because I have paid you, Kutawano. Attaku Yasha 5. Mekai,
1: she runs on it.
0: Epiana, Ewa Haya, Obaka, Famia Besse, 4 goals who are not confessed in your qualification. Famia Yanko,
2: a chance for Santa Conan, everyone is just all. Clement to two Wakalans, Clement to Tina Connaughty Tropia, Bonabad Dakwa, Tropia, Bonabad Rutino Fosh, Utero Oblast, Bukami Gemnadao, Ekano Fred, Essence of Tamana Suanesa, Tamana Suanesa,
0: Suanesa,
2: Suanesa, Udo Bracono, Bonabashi, Santa Circle,

0: In the history of Ghana football, as good, any man's beast, and I play about question 5 goals. Since I am a professional, since it's here,
1: referee, I'm missing out on the game right now, but I'm here. Oh, Kumasi Papanya Sports Stadium. Oh, my goodness.
0: Oh, my wow.
1: Oh, whoa. Kotoka 1, Oblast 2, Kotoka Nika Bo first goal.
0: Hey,
1: Oblast Batisha Omo. Kotoka Nya Penalty. It's a 5th minute. And I'm right here. You're feeling some more now. I'm about to turn today. We're about to turn today.
0: Oblast are 2. The 2026-27 Ghana Premier League season. And this time for some more air relegation, maybe a bad thing. And I'm your team, Nima Manchester United. At that time, now I am a place, maybe it's not going to be any more. I'm a house of folk, and for my place, also know I manage my time. Our house and we'll jab at any team. Not that time, pa. No, when you have a house, no Olympics in Power League. Maybe it's in a Kabaka gyms in the house and qua. Since in Biabana Greta Grab, I'm a team. And our team from Greta Accra, and you know, baby, or Kaho, my vision, Etrem, I'm Accra still this year. Omenya 3 teams. Never get a message to Omenya 3 teams. A central region, I drop it. Central region, still. I'm not maintaining our only Premier League slot, you know. On the draws in Tiniema, and I, baby, Mediamaya Western, boy, AM Fantel and Nepo, Fisherman. Western region, Kuta. Mediama, Samates, and a team on the other Babian Coasters. But Central, and I'm not team my friends say All Blast is welcome. It is a region via by a part of France, will not have a whole way can walk up, and a blah for Swastika, and DBB United. As I have a Caribbean, I'm the team, and I'm the Kun Chelsea, I'm the one who can't get into my own. I'm a team my friends and young apostles welcome. This is the radio. I had that. I just say, BPI, you okay, well, I mean, yeah. I was going to support us.
2: 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And Friday, 5th June. Our East Municipal Hospital. Any dear moi, more bibiara ma a dead decan. Mercy shifts, registration, aye free. Nayen Joe Shekra. Way aye and crato a mercy shifts, a dear bremo.

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1: Arsenal versus PSG.
0: Yes, sure, Giants Chris.
1: No live commentary.
0: Yes, sure, to my family, some patterns.
1: Wine and winning.
0: That's a match in the Panaria.
1: You have the most swabber preparation.
0: Nasana Sabonin Kumasasi.
1: So look, it's a date in this
0: one. A 30th May.
1: Our Tia Vana Tema Community 9.
0: That's some patterns. You see, fun day.
1: You're free.
0: It's my Asia.
1: We just
0: see a powered bar to my fam.
1: And you don't TV.
0: Open Chiremobia.
1: 0242-376-445.
0: Nasco,
1: Soccer Bet,
0: the digital
1: case condoms,
0: the Havana Park and Restaurant,
1: DSTV,
0: Jaga 4 Bites,
1: Laughing Mouthwash,
0: Aqua Dot Mineral Water,
1: LPG,
0: Assemble from UCL Fun Day,
1: Malaysia.
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0: Now in Singapore, hi, I'm 106.3 FM, Shirawa 0.55, I feel it to her. And yet, you know, my brass was sent some wood when you made a sound so you did brow and you made some way about it. And yet, you didn't move in here. What do you have to do? Says, I'm brave here. Bamba, one more quantity here. 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
1: 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Me buy a man yeshi and I wanted to go back. I need to go back home.
2: Because you don't want to stay here. I'm sick and tired of this country. I should have been fed. Look at how I am. I have been working as a teacher in this country. Not that Ghanaians are illegal, but the Home Affairs forced most of them to be illegal.
3: She said, you know, you won't cry out from her. Ah, you press a Kogana, yes, I will do my case. You press a Kogana because intimidation of a dozen. Police is prepared to be with no one so big here, but Obefa can be also. I just got through her and I saw very intimidated. That is all day long, and day in the night. I am the mirror with him. Akulano a ukofa anusri airport no. Mihu yani amika yani say no akulano bi animals because what the misinformation neko airport wo. Omo mu efili form no wo me mi group mu ni na omo frame ya mse mu ten. Papa no say time so a obek mamu time na mu ni na mamba airport. Inti ubi an country na wo udi ni kana uko airport. But anopai mi say mu say wakofa na wo na no kasamia amika yani say hallelujah. Papa na iye frame ngwasi ni na mu.
4: Most of them have put these guys who are doing these demonstrations on a payroll, a strong one. So it's not something that's going to end today. I'm looking at a worst scenario as a business owner.
0: Hey, ne chese imuadine. 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
5: in the spirit of transparency. But I said, the first 300, the list that we have, that list should be made available so that as committee leaders, you know those who are going, so that you can help even assisting them to come. Yes, yes, yes. That list, you know, will be made available. The spirit of transparency. And I said, Obi Beka said, oh, maybe a minister, but I don't know. Maybe our party for me and Madam for me and the relatives. Yes, this list. I'm not part of it. I don't know anybody. I don't know how it was put together. Then I'm sure the High Commissioner is not favoritism. We are just looking at who wants to go, who's ready to go, and who's most vulnerable, and who we must look out for. Indeed. There's nothing to hide about this process. Like I said, they are very transparent. Into that list will be made available. That's the first thing we do. Number two. Like I said, the High Commission officers who are working on the evacuation, they should spell out the modalities clearly. Time Asia, Infra Asia, Airport Ben Asia, more interlands. How are we getting there? When are the advances arrived and all of that? Because they've done a good job, a certain mapping arrangement. And the buses that have to move from various locations and sent us a budget are now approving, and we are releasing funds for that. And we don't expect anybody to spend their own money to be looking for a bus or a train to come to the center.
0: Where you are for sure, I'm an insane store. Siamelo Kujato, a blackwa, Nene Nati, and now what Nika Sebari and was your penny, Ibrahim Hama, Shabo. Say one more do a mobile, a woman come out, had the only one more. One mobile, yeah, one more. A
5: latest information I learned from the Yemi opinion was that Ibrahim Hama was saved for 100 jobs, Juma for 100 people. It's a good challenge. The name other CEO, so back aside. So we are to be 100, and maybe 50-50 right now. Particularly the young ones who are still able and available to work, they will not just idle at home. And when we are sending a very clear message that we love our people, we are ready for them, and we will take care of them, Ghanaians should not be humiliated and humanized. It is not that they don't have a place to live and they don't have a country or a government. I think that
0: chance
5: has been made very, very clear.
0: Jim FM! Anya, free high, na yam fire ni, en sanemra yemeimu. South Africa, ye free wabagana, hey ya. Swafwa, wano she, ya quantum post, was Kwame Abuja. And a dear tuja, say, Ghana has all your mabunguan, dear. Emma, and you was him here. A quambia, you don't potamu, dear ye, yo, dear ye, I say ye. Eh, ye, not to say, what your home for India Champany. Was if I said, Kwan, Wakas Audia, who's he can audi, Kwano? Said ye bayo how be a ba. You bet me penny betty matter no mabas one sense. Contractor for the buha wo y kwanwa. Wogus you couldn't even chili tutu. To begusu baby and okwa could do baby also could do baby chilling in tutu. We are sending video kwa jinisika. No abo manoka. 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
6: No contractor working on any road in the country or savannah would be tolerated for doing shoddy work. I have news for you today. Interestingly, in savannah region, on every day when you go to platform, citizens have decided to take their mobile phones and record everything that every contractor is doing. They've been sending it to President Mahama, they've been sending it to me. So if you are a contractor, you can no longer connive with my agencies to send me a very beautiful report in Accra and pretend you are working. The people know. In fact, they even tell me how many people are on your site on daily basis. There's one contractor that I cannot mention. It's a Chinese contractor. I know the number of equipment that are on site today, how many people are there, and when they came to work. And I want to thank the public for this level of vigilance. And I want to encourage all young people across the country, do same with every road project that is in your community. Own it. Report to us. Don't wait and say that the minister will know about it. Please let us know. You are not a nuisance.
0: Na so for odene kasa AC no asabe nani abre den no se brempre ya kasa ya brof consider kilometer be sham pimie no asabre yi mfidie gusu a contractor fo ehwame ya yi ni na na wonom be hwese contractor ni bia ya de sa contract ni bia manu no obe adwuma pa de ama o mai
6: day and night. Tell us what is happening on your big push project in your community so that together President Mahama will go down on record as the person who made the biggest intervention on our roads. Currently, over 2,000 kilometers of road are being constructed. This is not fiction. Unlike what President Akufo-Addo did in Parliament when he did one of his state of the nation address and pretended that he built almost 18,000 kilometers of road. To be told, there's no record in our country that President Akufo-Addo actually even started and completed 100 kilometers of road. It doesn't exist.
0: Governor Kwame Agboja.

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3: 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Last year, you're massive. I feel the giant. 30th May 2026. See how far I buy a day. And my buy a day. Let you feel you in for Champions League. I buy your ass now. And now Paris Saint Germain. She gets to be a 1 million championship match in the moment where Jan's screen so with here van at my community night. As some pair from UCL Funding. I feel. I am a banner so some concrete. And up on 19. Yeah, dear good, yeah, hold on your Teddy and Pinas. I see. 5-a-side football competition. We know this shootout challenge. Your man, name, flip the bottle challenge. Fun quiz, sacred. Atendi ya big dia kofi winti niswa Afe hotel enuni 4 PM Aya the grand finale Arsenal vs PSG Yesho Giants Chris Ono Na live commentary Yasuwa Tum FM Yes and PFM Twine and Winnie Lasa match in a banner Ya Yati mafuwa Bra pressure No nasa nasa boni kuma sasi Solo ko Eti chedeti niswa Aya 30th May Awa ti avana tema community night Lasa PFM UCL fan day Aya free Eti maishia Aya uhiani ujesi Aya powered 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
4: 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E wadom. 106.3 FM so. Beni nishu jume diye. Ena yade sheshe so. A man yo fono betu utom. I didn't see more to put so
5: out of 1.2 million. No, there is 600 million. I put up with a lot of the ED. What's your order for?
6: More to a mania, no more to a manila and tell Vanderport. 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
4: Nanso a wasa no kure no e dedi Enti shia me e kuya buachiwe yadom ABY e juada eni ukwede nyumre bia 8:20 PM e watom 106.3 FM so Niabema omaino apima kwe ni mo Eho ena burning issues Iye nishe Money.

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0: Asempe from UCL funding.
1: Afi.
0: Aye ja.
1: Obani so son konkron.
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1: Ye dia good ya hodo ni atedie pinas asie.
0: UEFA side football competition.
1: We no dey shoot challenge ma ni me ma.
0: Flip the bottle challenge.
1: Fun quiz. Sacre.
0: Se se bebre.
1: Atedie bi dia ko fie wetu mi so.
0: Afi hotel enu ni.
1: 4 p.m.
0: I had the grand finale.
1: Arsenal versus PSG.
0: Yes, sure. Giants, Chris, or
1: no? Life community.
0: Yes, so I do my family as a person.
1: Twine, eh, weenie.
0: That's a match in the panel.
1: You have the most for the blood pressure.
0: No, Nasa, Nasa, Bonin, Kumasasi.
1: Solo cool.
0: It's a death in this
1: one. 30th May.
0: Our dear Vanna Tema community night.
1: That's a person from UCL Funday.
0: You're free.
1: It's my Asia.
0: We are here. We just
1: say a powered bar to my fam.
0: And you don't TV.
1: We'll pinch the mobia.
0: 0242-376-445.
1: Nasco,
0: Soccer Bet,
1: the digital
0: case condom,
1: the Havana Park and Restaurant,
0: DSTV,
1: Jaga 4B test,
0: Laughing Mouthwash,
1: Aquadot Mineral Water,
0: LPG,
1: Assemble from UCL Fun Day, Malaysia.
2: 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Nemo Wakonya, I'm what they radi assi. Now say, we are what to why you know a day in a
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2: Is it said, yeah, to know me, okay?
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2: Tuesday is there, a confessions, you're a counselor, sweepy Asia. Yeah, this year, see, I'm bravo.
3: One morning, the corner, they were making love. Since that time, you know, up to now.
2: You bet you is empa. 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E be ma wa sir sa.
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2: Na bon nyum dia ko dia ko. 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E ye ofie kwan so ofie kwan so. 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

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That is Arsenal and Omar Jomo Tofino and Paris Saint Germain and Ebo. In Tiencia. 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Asempa 94.7 FM UCF and the activities in the Dorso. Mawuse, Mianka Seminipa, Mr. Bless Kate. That's a banana in FC. Ona, the players in from coast to second division. Almost best 200 players. Bless Kate say, but the players in the Eba. Nini na be fiabum ewo T Havana. So they say fan games be kosu. Five for side. Football. Fanati shootout. Ape sack race. Relay. Nini na be kosu. 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

UCL fan day. It is blessed Kate. 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Na shasye, ewo T Havana. Programs outdoor, activities outdoor. Don't miss it all. 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Newcastle United 0, Liverpool 1, Brentford 1, Manchester City, HNFA, Abrantanity, Eddie, Antoine Semenyo, Eboko, Nansu, Aston Villa, Eboku Omudie 2-1, Nottingham Forest 1, Bournemouth 1, Sunderland 2, 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Sunderland 2, Chelsea 1. Osan the red card of Kraken. Hey, Chelsea the Blues. Afe, Tonna Waspers. SA Kano, Bako, Everton, and Timianti. West Ham, SA Academy, and Sa. This United, and Timianti. Inti, yewe, EPA, no. And if you are EPL, no, may I count Arsenal for as champion? I bet Omodia, Oman Chancey and Kobo Coronation, our Emirate, our Crystal Palace, one of my ceremony, no more, at the trophy national monsa. Arsenal, Enya, 85 points, and what the G League, you know. Manchester City, Enya, 78. Manchester United 71. Ah, United Mabo Bra. Mabo Juma. Afe Aston Villa Enya 65. Liverpool Enya 60. Into Champions League, you know.

and Afei Sunderland. Okwakobo Europa Conference League. And no Aya Brighton and Hove Albion. Team Sir Area. Our EPN West Ham United relegated. Burnley relegated. Wolves relegated. 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

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Matisa Ebasu. And your last run of matches, no. Ewo Serie A. AC Milan, and Cagliari. Afre Cremonese, and Como. 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Hellas Verona, and AS Roma, and Airborne. Emergency, no, any. Announcer, league table, no, any. Last run of matches, no. Inter Milan wabone di ewe onya 87 points ni wadiaji league no. 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Any amino eka say, and also ehu edie no no, but it's an insert. Udu aye jamba bonus league and mua, ewa ya baby. Afe yanko Spain, na ehu ewa nsu edie. I will spin a bontin so. Na Spain is in the city already. La Liga no. Barcelona AGS in the Nasu. Match Bakuan Akamu enye. Fere any Atletico Madrid and Ebo. Ubi Abo in 38-38. 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Omu AEFO. And also Nyadia. Ebekasu Benyanzu Swamma. Ewa Diawaji League no. Barcelona. What the 94 points energy Real Madrid ekuta 86 point difference a 10 Villarreal ensu 69 when the Atletico Madrid 69 it will be up say o win and enu achini nkwa no omo emi enu nyina qualify for Champions League your tosunum eye 60 Betis on also for Champions League Celta Vigo Elbo Europa and a Hetafe Elbo Conference League. 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
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No say yes. 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But it's an instant and Cup Champions League in the Ensu Ewoho. In Ti Uremu Ewo Africa, they are Matisa Eye Alive. 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
1: 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And then doing a record into the Asakotoko, women are winning now, it's been a victory day 2-2-1 against them. See, you're better than that, say, Mama, it's Naka Legion, said.
0: Na eka last match mone kotoko mu ko kai la nye yi ai se ka kotoko no mu hu ne so ti se die ayeka e di ama Oblast ana
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0: okay
1: also we have nothing to lose
0: okay
1: Oblast go here the answer you won't be him you make it was there or master here come no you win na here deco yes it for bibia apart from win
0: okay
1: so motivation was very high yeah you could be a player you know the players fought a very good fighter it we are premier league you know and you find what you do by this time
0: you say so do agunai and you know what ato niana unsusu se muye ya ene nkedimu elko relegation especially supporters nesa ya wode oye vice ya hodie na muye ya mwuse wede ankoye via management players ni ade ankoye no ananka ema ya we na if we next year nase next season die sa de no e ma su bi ye nye bi
1: 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going to think like this but ka be wo ye ni se ka you go tell the equipment it me esa ka say ka me you sure think what is an career da be seven for nasty to one baby but that was the equipment that is but not goes na member if you know going forward you know
0: Muko Kumasi no yatimu supporter bi e wo Kumasi man member bi e wo Kumasi ana e for game
1: eh Kumasi is only there Charlie Bibri Kumasi is only there at a point come to my era stadium ni mobat later on come ko so my eight new stadium ni so Kumasi e wo na ni ni ka we ka una football na head
0: mm supporters na na ya see ma mumura na say there ana
1: yes our oh, bro, yeah, I can't tell you, Eben, you see, I want to tell my name, your
0: boy, Eben, who supports PRU?
1: That you make your management, your account office.
0: Okay, Eben.
1: Eben, yeah, you see, your manager, your boy, Libby. I'm working out. My name, money, and power. You talk also with him.
0: No, I'm saying, Eben, I had an accountant, or I am so hiding.
1: Ah, who's there? Ghana football, I got that there, yeah? And I ain't seen everybody.
0: Oblast member bi amunti obi aye se so disco mo bi amunti obi aho
1: omo even say omo na omo team na think say omo police escort ma oblast support dem amunti obi aye
0: amunti obi aye se so disco mo e koma ai patrick asiedu e ma ninti ya chine ya niko police station amunti obi aye amunti o support bi aman member bi a
1: me support you supported bia me being the vice chairman you supported to bia is safe I can go back to Sweden bia nka obi anka e
0: okay you ato
1: bia anka e
0: okay we dey me so say much here no more bebere e dey afrim
1: nation this water for Sweden or blacks
0: hey aja unti ana
1: you dey jam me who's a football room what is it on your machine go and I'm going to say, you know, you have learned a lot of lessons. You say, I never had the steady league in the room. You say, I'm your quite a part of the ball league room. And with the coach, I want to see, I can see Mingo. Trust me, say, next season, everything will be different from the Amuhu this season.
0: Okay. As a Maya, I'm a supporter, say, Maya, I can say,
1: Senka, you have supported your player name for one. Like you be, like I think you're best for it with our wrong mouth. Because we analysis, I would say, yes, the first one, I said 20 goals. I consider 20. Minute of the half. No? If you are second half, first half, where 40 minutes you are going to go. Second half, 40 minutes you are going to go. Next year, as a player, so now, almost stamina near the own form. It's not near the NSC form. Because I have to play in ground. You're not training a boy, so I said, it's below standard. Till I'm not supported to call you demonstration, you said, no, it's a coach local. Now, coach will buy, you know, who said, yes, I'm going to training.
0: Okay. Samuel Ato Kwame na supported vice Edema the Black Magicians. Ozi Oza.
1: Black Magicians.
0: Inti Swedra Gurai na the MC Mon now.
1: Football. Say Ghana ye football here. I think say Kubia anybody because Obas and the Kapo. But almost any guy wants to do this here, men who can say at home. It will marvel you. Hey. Because the way football, I'm
0: as a BIMA home. Street BIMA.
1: Oko left tire, Ohio. Oko Usua, Bia Boblas. But you have a Bia Oblas. Senya, your friends go to buy him. Becca Senya,
0: you. Mu ni ti akoto kwa maka league ni mno mu kwa mu jima ni chai eh media ma waji league
1: media ma waji ka fulu kwa nyina ni sey eh o media ma ni je duka de el tu ye de no because tale si ta pa na ye sori ye no we si wa na ye ko sey na ye ko sey na ye ko sey tale ahum tu di de everybody in the ways and where so that obras we ka league ni mu ti ge goal ye goal ba ye no o eni je ba so du ko mu no ye ni aji league no. And yeah, promise it next season they will see fireworks because the supporters are coming back.
0: Okay.
1: Next season. Yeah. And you know that yes, we do have, I think that they won't send the tennis job up. It doesn't matter. We'll be in any bubia. Whoever should do park and not why am I? See your process I will of course next season. You know if I said yes before almost now I'm bring the supporters back to the stadium. Because Ghana football people love it.
0: Okay, in Tiato, where the owner, vice, one are the supporters in the stadium or any place in the catcher of money more. And it is said, Maka League, in a Muji, Mani Chem, Dema, or no, Waji Ghana Premier League, the Emphancy, and Nawasi. Why? But as a pair from UCF, finding me so, only with supporters in Mumra, Tiavana, Watama, come tonight, Saturday, yeah.
1: Saturday,
0: we are.
1: And one more thing, only the Messiah at Nani.
0: Oh! Premier one Black Magicians Ozi Oza for one mra why?
1: Is it you? Tell them ask na lati league na Ozi Oza for come na go ni dem say o dia what are they?
0: Abet nego I can say meet na Ozi for bibi.
2: Ato.
1: Yeah.
2: Aha, Emmanuel omuka so mabu we ni for mobra. Naked man for mobra ti Havana why?
1: Ti Havana Saturday we.
0: Ah Saturday yeah.
2: Yeah for mobra. Just for just mobra.
1: What
2: the man baba?
1: It's
2: with
1: the
2: car
1: with the
2: bottom of the bar. For man, bruh, I'm going to get the
1: name here on my wife. My target is ready. My target is from London. I'm going to bring me to Messiah Diabao.
0: But who bar? I have a wife named Kwane Kamu.
1: I'm going to go to the house.
0: Francisco Ferry Mensa Pusha, Dr. Pusha. I on NASU Edema Positive Doc. 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
2: Yeah, Nelson, Eddie Birthday, dear boss. 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
0: okay,
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2: and say happy birthday, Mkoma Malina Buachi Amwakon, aka Mumi from Dad, Sir John, and then Mom Wendy,
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0: 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For me, Jinema SMPFM UCF and D. We are the next week, Saturday, New York, Jinem, Ewo Dollarman, and the fan games, Nasi, Ewo Akulina Beyonce, Timia Quinty, DJ Promise, Waba, DJ Promise, Aba, yes, also, and DJ Promise, Atwasu, Eddie Amamo. 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

0: 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My issue is a few coins. Monday to Friday from 3 to 6 p.m. Now say say there, ya so much ne. Me mo akonya, am wa de rade ase. Na so wi a, what so ya union e de yin aye.
1: Me don am ya so de wa ya ma yin
0: na. Eje say there, to no me am kwai.
1: I can
0: express my God. Tuesday is there, confessions. Ya ne counselor sweep each year. Ya this year say
2: one morning, a demo for the corner, they were making love. Since that time, no, up to now.
0: The ministry
2: says, yeah, out of 11
0: days, but you won't. You bet you, and you're hopeful. That's why I get a sports juice with you. I didn't say I'm performing any crime of body. Ebema was suicide.
3: I'm going to send you for me.
0: Now, born you, dear, could dear, I'm on your cow, Nancy. And son, I'm a sorcerer's crown. Minister Sister Sandy be a guy. Ebema, filler. And you're juicy now, dear, coffee. And you'll feel quite so, only on Adam 106.3 FM. Yeah,

0: 4 p.m.
1: I had the grand finale.
0: Arsenal versus PSG.
1: Yeah, sure. Giants, Chris, or no?
0: Let my commentary.
1: Yes, what do my family has and pattern?
0: Wine, eh, weenie.
1: That's a match in the Bonneria.
0: You have the most swabber preparation.
1: No, Nasana Sabonin Kumasasi.
0: So, look, it's a date in this.
1: I had 30th May.
0: Our Tia Vana Tema Community 9.
1: That's a pattern. You see how fun day.
0: You're free.
1: It's my issue.
0: Yeah, we're here. And we just
1: see a powered bar to my fam.
0: And you're doing TV.
1: Open Chiremobia.
0: Press 0242-376-445.
1: Nasco,
0: Soccer Bet,
1: the Digital
0: Case Condom,
1: the Havana Park and Restaurant,
0: DSTV,
1: Jaga 4 Bites,
0: Laughing Mouthwash,
1: Aqua Dot Mineral Water,
0: LPG,
1: Assemble from UCL Fun Day.
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0: Yamu Bibia Jo Yamu Akwaba Doba Dom 106.3 FM. Ni say any a wo Jumedino any Yeshasi. Yeda promise as a papa pa enyum de de ao de amma ye yumre many of some papa pa mama ba live in a sunny na so ba wo share na wa comments no like it. Unu yen topic a ye di hun command yumre ovarian cyst and hun komo any e ba be kasa fa hun when ye say any a wo jumedia so be an any first time. O Baswa Sania, you know, Sunday, and it's Sunday, dear 8 p.m. Yes, she had dim come on. Oh, you need say any war and the moon, your mother bree. Mr. Obenko, share mommy, said a damn way, a day, and my year, no, you don't want to say. Medamu live was here among Quarter Maclo Facebook. The Humunina, Mr. Comment, and met me at your body. And I saw about 106.3 FM Monsoir, or comment here near to me at your near body. And come on, ye dee, it be an infant who tear money about where you be, and our barba you will be, because ovarian cyst today. Let us say, ma, yang FMODN, no pa, faster than my yam, boar four, and points for me, Pater Clinic, and you will create that room and tea, and it's me day, and he's saying, any award ever. Tiare Bia Hawa Dreno, Medofon Popotis on the endpoint, a Becassa, Dr. Dubuatin Wohono, Ofrenoa, or Miss Okoa, or Miss Afro back. Bibi Hawa Dreno in Cassa, say a real one to me, almost any time or home, or better at all, a call, Bia, Ubina Pomade, Panaso Betimian Sua. 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about a tone a day in the boy who may need free so cry and see me saying ya war no me doctor waha Dr. Kelvin Kwatse ewa hasiya and you may you are the baby dim come on afa ovarian system no a hunt Mr. men never born on clone near we now who say and now one now which you say ya war na boy pa you be your phone lines no so into the air can want me whoa who's so so be at any on a dog I didn't come on a war to the phone or so a day I'm my don't call Francis Wapandai and no so a monitor ye or as I say FM DJ Papa Papa Shito mo yeda mwase papa apa nti mufane live na ya mumie unwe sa wafa show no so that 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
0: boy say the whole year mi unhu
1: ye nshi ya
0: ye that's how do mwa siye dudu dog
1: the American is Obia de no wese is that
0: here.
1: Me de no wese also do wese so. Me cry there me wese excuse. So.
0: Excuse.
1: Me madi me nyanwie into no.
0: One after na onyanwie.
1: Me mum de me wese excuse. But then who ni excuse.
0: Call be cry bit me aye. Okay, until Daniel Ofori said my wife is pregnant so there is SS on her scan. So I want to know the meaning. And then I'm a person would say a scan Ben or like in a pregnancy or a scan.
1: But SS no SS.
0: And no cry no say my own scan Ben or my yes okay. So I don't know, Daniel. Fasha me pa di abeti mi achi mu. I don't know. Ke beti mi aboye. O hini ba ku ekuwa na ni J yedase papa pa. Donko Francis o mu peki live every Sunday. you so won't come my auntie. Then give a woman dee. And see official me young win ye na fe yen fa dear da and to na bibian so and ye kama. And the Facebook if you man quata makla wanna be ready comment ye if you or Facebook adom 106.3 so how the bar ye making kind so a de amount. Okay, then you say male or female. Hey, I don't understand your problem. See, and you may dog. What's your cassava ovarian system?
1: XXX.
0: What's it? SS.
1: XX.
0: And yet, Debbie, one already any SS.
1: SS.
0: Ah, but any sanity.
1: Debbie say a male, any female, yeah. Male, if it's a male, we need a XY. And a man, XX.
0: Yeah.
1: I don't know.
0: Like, say, you are Benya or Bema, and I'll be your
1: Bema. To me, name, say, yeah.
0: I don't know.
1: Yeah. I can't for us any music. Yeah, I don't know.
0: Okay.
1: But SS, dear. And yeah, and if I mean male or female.
0: Sir. Then you may have a cassava ovarian system. You're in tea. 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
1: yo mame na was sister fiana menchia o mo motie adom fm
0: anyumere
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0: And no one says and quality me nyabi. 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
1: Wow.
0: Because you have new bones. And you be more almost your mama, me your mom, many ovarian cyst.
1: Wow.
0: I be war. And I young one more drew menopause and so almost one many ovarian cyst. But in Pimpi, Loyana, from the ages of 15, Educo say 35, I'm going to almost any ovarian cyst. The age, I can. And apart from that, the age are over menstruity first. And also a factor.
1: First menstruation.
0: Exactly.
1: Okay.
0: Ebi mo ha eno no your friend o menaki. Ebi mo ha o munya no earlier than 12 years. Pimpi no mo munya no earlier than 12 years. So bi o ha 8. Se you cry no ya te se bi mo 7 years o moment straight. Ebi mo because the youngest child o e hunza wanyim e 5 years.
1: Okay.
0: Into no yes.
1: Ehuwa.
0: Into ebi mo ha o muti menstruating temper 7 years, 8 years, minana or my menstruating. They are common per 11 years, but then so women menstruating earlier than 12. So when they 12 now menstruating, yeah, we are at risk of getting some ovarian cyst. TB. But in pain, no, do one no. Or move back hospital, maybe busa or more about or more menstrual history. No, yeah, ni busa sa menaki the first time. Menstruating. Do one no. On the catch or say na or bear 10 years, no or bear 11 years. You have 12 years and some are menstruating. And I feel so, ebi mo so wa family history account. And she said, oh, mommy, inya ovarian cyst bia. Ebe ye mre, and I say, ebe ye easy, se, unso ube nye bi.
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0: 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cyst and a debai and if you are ovarian cyst you won't say be it me acquire cancerous until your ovarian cancer ah a year ovarian cyst B and a deba. Especially the friend is endometrioma. No.
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0: 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Nafe no wakwa kunya ovarian cancer. Your friend be se ovarian torsion. Ovarian torsion no ovaries no se eshe and sabi mwa se ofre a male reproductive organ na ovary na se tube, fallopian tube no. Connected to ovary no.
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0: 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because ebi wa yetime busa the number of times you cry now only be my issue. The last time I have a sex it me
1: this
0: Taviana, I don't know. I say, if you how's it? The number of times I we have a sex, no. 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You say a bit to me about now because the frequency of sex, no. I'm about to get pregnant in time. 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Here now, if sexual partners cry, no. 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The bit more how busa ask questions. 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
0: 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Because a lot of times, at 10 point, see, this is the fear. Also, data. A lot of times, now about 95% or more ovarian cyst. Or more to me, Eddie or my fan, you say, no, ma. To do one, you won't in term of the treatment. Oh, why?
1: I'm a medium.
0: I'm a medium. Risk factors here, yeah, bobo so say bia obi un didi ye awu ye obi awota anya infections bebre un sabi wa ho didi no wa ho ni die no enkon kan ti no uta anya infections na afi akofa aba uye obi a uye 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
1: ni senye I want you, baby, your phone lines and on a beer. Be bitch, you're wondering what question beer would you about Dr. Kelvin Quartin, Beba, na sort of tear your mocha ovarian system, who are na wafa na also the woody, shadow so endpoint from your quarter clinic, some come away, I AD. And friend is CA was 0244-867068. David Techimenson, Abba, very nice topic today. Yeah, that's it. Papa, Sanso, na Henry Henzi. That's a nice. Daniel said, Monshe, Mr. Oban, who share by and all like your comment, and bear me there. Rich Lopez, and so HIA, or Hina Kwabena Isaac, and so HIA, Ibrahim Idrisu. I say, I love this lady, pa. You, Abena said, well, please, doctor, I need your number. Okay, dog, the number number 2 was CN. 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
0: yes likely yeah
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0: yo ni na ewo ye ho no e yesa see a back hospital, I just say asama to ye
1: BSC.
0: I just say BSC. Then Primpy no cry, no yan and ye yan can say a pecrania de beco. You are just a yarina bowatuo, nothing a busia phone at Tamu no more do a call hospital. The dear friend said medical checkups, no yan yenta enye. 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
0: 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I was say show.
1: Okay.
0: I was say show say nin say e wo ho. Cause nin say na say you know ana adechi na wo buy. But obi wo ha obey no na e negative. Ti e no tell say na nyen nin say. But obi trust can no na ovarian cyst bi ene wo ho. 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Ti ntempa na wo say wo ba for medical checkup. 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
1: okoba
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1: 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Happy Sunday to my dear best friend, Jenny Rose of United Kingdom. You would say, Papa Kingsford, Koski Yali, Sister Fia, good night. I'm watching you live. May God bless you. Yada say, amen. Press Labwati, good evening. This is our plan, dog. Yada say, Yada also. Yada mwase pa. See, yabia your phone lines and also over to me, Abba. Nafe ibi o question bi a wo no so to me e de aba na ebom ya hwe ho ba bi nim se nuane die nso to me ya contribute ya on say ya doctors o mo kan lifestyle
0: yeah
1: ti nim se ya lifestyle no so ebi e ka ho a
0: e ka ho stuff ya
1: o sa
0: o se enya rwa se say aba no e lifestyle any your diet into alcoholism and some bebree smoking exercise ayenye because e ho say omo omo so bebree no ya no mo tanya sa ovarian system
1: wow yeah first caller me do follow radio no ma ye kakra na ye nte wo nka ye mo ajudo oba ni sani awo so
2: e minute
1: me so e just some patch in tio so
2: to stand the day administrator system me my wife for about 3 years we've been trying to conceive fertility clinic maybe. I'm gonna check on because my wife did in the office and some an IVF. Because she's still bitching and I would be in more some year surgery, no more block the IVF. The mother's topic and I'm presenting to the doctor say that guy in the confirmation is the only way that the money grew mana kwana.
1: Okay. Dog be ya no e de amount. But Mr. Pastor, since that time I be pime na waka say I hope say won fa bi bia nka ye ti say
2: bi.
1: Aha.
2: Not so sure he did not say he motivate me and omega something in good man so on na yon ko bobo ya hunda for the idea.
1: No, but now you say.
2: But we did 45. I'm saying next 2 months, we're going to 46.
1: We're 46. And I'm going to be back.
2: Yes.
1: You are for how many years?
2: For at least 3 years now.
1: Three.
2: Two years. But
1: okay. Yeah, maybe a dog will be here. No, the amount you could swap money now. It does say. Offer from Swaba, Medo for you, Ray, Fatemi, 0302216561. 0302216562. Now, so what's me, Abba, so Ebi, Medo for you, Ray, Memorial. we'll see ya sompa yes rolo radio no my and kakra ya mwado. Hello.
3: Good evening.
1: Good evening, Obapa. Pato yinti yo.
3: Pato. Pato yinti yo. Doctor said, Obere sister, we have been one of these, and we got a sign, you could just come. Because you must have the right of, you know, you shoot her, and you be more so. Pato yinti yo said, family planning, it may cause it, Obere sister, man.
1: Did you can't say in Sony Town, why are they from there? How many years now?
3: Oh, I think 2 months now. But I'm not going to let you. It's a medical doctor, and Dr. Katrin said, oh, you would not see me come cause it. It's kind of really pity in 3 to 4 months' time.
1: Okay, don't be yano, Eddie, a mau. It has a powerful front soon. Me don't for you, may I want to do bunny send you a warso? Winyo don't so uba wafa wafa uba
4: abe wafa
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4: pacho doctor pacho my wife mi pata na resi u kine nisu me kaya yin tukua na nisu me te ni mi ubu kakara kan bita se ka lupi ya kwa mima ka kipika kani mutu ni kia yenia.
1: Now, Papa, all follow, send us to
4: shop. But he said, Oba, yes, but while I'm in here, Oba, yeah, but I'm like, you want to get, and to take a move, Lana, put a name up here, and maybe, yeah, maybe I didn't.
1: But who was a Papa, Michel, say, all follow, no, sir, and I know what you did, be said, Bessia, Cassiana.
4: Yes, and yes, in Pedia.
3: Good evening,
1: Oba Pam. Pacho, ain't you?
3: Okay, my Pacho, also, I think September I was diagnosed with ovarian cyst. And I am mommy medication. But if you are in coping, but I am not me feel it, I do be a movie, I will be left side of the abdomen, which is the same as I say. Is it still there because I was giving medication?
1: Okay. Yeah, that's it. Pa, I'm fine. Another caller. But if you may, I'm going to open your sending a whistle. me a for 0302216561 and 216562. Now, on so to me a basso. But if you may have wanted okay, so be and what the dog and so as so, but we saw for Eba. But if you may have wanted. Hello. 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
0: Yo, I'm say the odi kind ona. I say one ne yere pebana or more koye ne yasi nsiyo abedina obana wodiye muti. Yebe na IVF. IVF ne ye in vitro fertilization nti. No no ye yi. Obano ekusuyano.
1: Doc, sorry, I'm from the scholar.
0: All right.
1: But for your mother, Obani, send me a wasso.
2: Obano,
1: it has some patch in you.
2: Yo, my wife, well, 14 years, me, I'm calling you 14 years, and baby, yeah,
1: yo, a bump baby, she knew what to pass about what banner, beba. Every name, 14 years in your home. Oba mount and farm off when you saw. Baby, see dog or hobby or no becas away. It does say ever cause Nisi. Last call I was so made up for you, Mayor Mordred Oban, you send your wassail.
3: That's all about 1,000.
1: It does seem patching to you.
3: I'm patrol, a day 3 weeks ago. Na me call hospital na me nurses and that and I may report here no muscle me take his scan no muscle because ni ni ni saying so and see me go take his scan no muscle as in your air time left side obviously na obviously be an non say simple ovarian cyst you can even go check doctor me dey go check no since you there's no something be an and what they heal on its own. It's me to discussion and it's me with a doctor say, do I have to take medication? And I say, if truly it will go on its own, it's me to show me question.
1: Well, Nyamisha, yeah, pass or say, Siki, a second opinion, Nyamisha, don't be here, no. Eddie, am I ever course, Nisi, Nafi, Inti, Dr. Kevin Kwati.
0: Okay.
1: Inti,
0: Inti, may I cut the first one, or do you say, I would hear. Your man say, okay, my member was with the only person who may IVF. No, the reason why it's too high in the age, no, because at 46 years, if you know, calling him, the case. Yeah, no, naturally, I bet check. One here in 4 years time now, we trap bra. I would advise so be call no my IVF. No, ne born at India, but I believe so baby and if you need drone here. Oh yeah, I bet one, yes. Okay. And the second one also not say, obusa say ovarian cyst to me, buy in one ovary. Ovarian cyst it me affect one ovary pay. To be over a cockatrice can, you say, I want a right over him. Be a higher bacco penny or over bacum. Be a hana bacco or right, number co left. Be also an air multiple. Now I want one over him. Be also an air multiple. There were both ovaries. Into a dynamics be breed to me, but to me affects it just one ovary and no air. And also, I was a contraceptive, and so it me cause ovarian cystana. And on a misconception be a war, do one ano, a cancer contraceptive, but I know cray. 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
5: Joel,
1: so I had dinner, so you treat any pieces, sir. Muntie be na and one munina, me dear fear, among quiet, a maclo. Turn your good point, I do a bishia while doing TV. Next week, you come home, dear, why, bishia, yes, I didn't come off for Nasa Bonsu, a bishop and our prophet. Ase prophet and a bishop. Ase mpakeni, Nasa Bonsu, a cradle, what was so?

0: and I say, you find your Sabbath.
1: That is a very important too.
0: Yes. Mode and subject of baptism. Oko kind book now.
2: That's right.
0: Now, as a congregation, be as a from Christian Connection. Christian Connection. Among Oma, among Troy, you know. Your friend, Romano, History of the Christian Church.
2: That's right.
0: Now, third edition, 1873, page 415. And a Christian Connection, I can't see me. You see, the Roman Catholic Church reversed the fourth commandment by doing away with the Sabbath of God's word. Romans have no reverse. A man said, I'm the author of Wamra omuyi onyankopon ehomeda no afri ho and instituting Sunday as a holiday dey mum nu omode kwesiada mum be si ho se enu mum ene ye home eda Nicholas Somerville ene etroye ewo Christian History of the Christian Church, third edition
1: 1873. We
0: asafubi oha efram Episcopalian.
2: That's right.
0: Now Episcopalian for no answer so omo enguma bia yatuni the manual of Christian doctrine. Manual of Christian doctrine, page 127. Almost we are suffer almost almost. Is there any command in the New Testament to change the day of weekly rest from Saturday to Sunday? None. Atre say. So I'm rabbi ewo ho. Ewo apamfo fro ni mo a. E ka twen say. Ya sesa na otwun mu da homeda no afi homeda ade akọ kwesi ada na da bi e bi ni o. Manual of Christian Doctrine, page 100.
1: Suma ye fa akọ da ma tetin sumuru.
0: Yes. Now this is Southern Baptist Church. Southern Baptist Church.
2: Yes,
0: now Southern Baptist Church no omo ewo enguma bia yatuni din se adult quarterly.
2: Wow.
0: Adult quarterly. Southern Baptist Convention Series. August 15th, 1937.
2: Wow.
0: As small kind of say, the first four commandments set forth man's obligations directly towards God. A man semo I told you do no and I edi kaino.
2: Yeah.
0: Edda onipa any unyankupon and intema yonkufano edi.
2: Yeah.
0: But when we keep the first four commandments, we are likely to keep the other six. In this say Udi a man semu dino de Maya edi kaino. Not just say Esa Udi in Siana Akano Iowa chain so eso.
2: That's right.
0: The fourth commandment set forth God's claim on man's time and thoughts. Indeed, a man said, Mudinu, the etoso and nino. I say, a train, Unyankupon, fa, wa fa, na o country, say nipa, ye, fine, mrebin, tuho,
2: ya,
0: na, sam reno, ye, fan, tuho, mano. The 6 days of labor and the rest on the Sabbath are to be maintained as witness to God's toil and rest the creation. I say, sir, na ochin mu in siya. Ah, and I said, nine siya na ochin mu as siya ye jumano. That was on sunda or siya woman. I say, eh, adia ye, na afi, yadiaka o yankupon, ebo adia, ona o humi ye, send ye, choice em the train. I say, no one of the 10 words is of merely racial significance.
2: Yeah.
0: The Sabbath was established long before Moses. In no special connections with the Hebrews. I see we me down in yes eh meme eh we modia.
1: Yeah, because you my Israel for
0: Israel for the it is of no racial significance be a essence eh mro nyankopon bo ade ya de homeda see wono.
2: Yeah.
0: That often so no. Eh mo Obia, now Moses cry ni ho.
1: David.
0: Now Abraham ni ho.
1: David.
0: Now Noah ni ho.
1: David.
0: Obia ni ho. Enti no oka se obade no home ya sada no enye racial significance eh enkrofo bi ehomeda.
1: David.
0: Eh nipa nyina ehomeda. Sana as I say.
1: Nipa nyina.
0: Enti.
1: Kwansu bi heavy pa wo bi
0: sasam na.
1: Never. Enti ko kan. Na oka mo baso wo beka no. Wa kwansu mo meda na yifri mu a. Heavy ko bi.
0: I say, it is

0: is of no special connections with the Hebrews, but as an institution for all mankind. Nje Hebrew for Now, see, in any commemoration of God's rest after the 6 days of creation, it was designed for all the descendants of Adam. Anything, so who did this? Who is a descendant of Adam? And as if Adam has seen a fire, yeah. Omida at the home only moment yet.
1: Wow.
0: And go for
1: the market. I'm
0: say adult quarterly Southern Baptist.
1: That's right.
0: As Southern Baptist a church, no. Convention series. August 15th, 1937.
1: That's right.
0: Now the Lutheran Church. Almost so ewa umabia din Sabbath or Sunday. Lutheran Church. Lutheran Church. I'm so sorry to see that.
1: Yeah.
0: I'm gonna be at din Sabbath or Sunday, page 15, any page 16. Ura John Theodore Muella and a Troy. I say, but they err in teaching that Sunday has taken the place of the Old Testament Sabbath and therefore must be kept as a seventh day, had to be kept by the children of Israel. I say, so because Kwesiada Ababe yi homeda onyankopon edisi ho ewa pamda danimu afri ho na afedi nyaade a esese Israel fo ana se Israel fo edisi ana se esese edisi bi mu
1: aka eyo mfum so
0: ana asa nipa no
1: osi mfum so
0: yes eyo mfum so enti we a Lutheran church no no
1: but Luther sumunu no
0: yes in other words they insist that Sunday is a divinely appointed New Testament Sabbath, and so they endeavor to enforce the sabbatical observance of Sunday by so-called blue laws. I say, omo efa kwan foforo bi so ye kwasi ada no kronkron edi ni kronkron susu se no na omo de eye esi homeda no anamu ewo omo mra bi a omo frɛ no blue laws no emos. These churches err in their teaching, for scripture has in no way ordained the first day of the week in place of the Sabbath. I say, sir, asafo bia ode kwesiada si da etaso and so me da na mu ede sum bia no aye mfum so say on church
1: Ghana for mundi o asumaye mfum so
0: on church sir
1: ode nyam na meka
0: on church na fe omo ede trosem no edi a che ka say yadi kwesiada yi humeda me me
1: I
0: say there is simply no law in the New Testament to that effect. John Theodore Muella, Sabbath or Sunday, page 15 and 16, Lutheran Church. And so I say, there is no law. I'm rebellion. I want New Testament. I'm a case. Kwasiada babi yi mimi ni da efro weye Lutheran Church amu kwa sorry kwasiada
1: matuta nunu
0: amu na amu kasa asemi now esa hwe Methodist Church bim Methodist Church
1: Methodist
0: yes Methodist Church
1: John Wesley
0: na yes
1: unu sa unukwa no angrika yansa na wakati nungu
0: ok na amu anguwa biya atu ni din Christian Advocate July 2nd, 1942 Christian Advocate na ura Harris Franklin Ra and a straw sa nguma yin I am Methodist for nguma omu ebu take the matter of Sunday. There is no passage telling Christians to keep that day or to transfer the Jewish Sabbath to that day. I say si e ka kwesi ada ho asmo a
1: yeah
0: asemfobia eni trust emu a e ka train say ye ni kwesi ada kronkron ni fa nsom
1: enye ye
0: ana say ye mfa Jew for ono de o ka say Jew for e homeda no ye mfa nsi eno anamu ebi ni ho sa Ura Harris Franklin Ra Christian Advocate July 2nd 1942 Methodist Church.
1: That's right.
0: Omo na omo trust asemi sa now yewo asafobia frɛ no Moody Bible Institute omo se kwasi ada somfo.
1: That's right. Omo na wo abrofo
0: kromo omo abrofo kromo na Amowo enwa bia so ni the Moody Bible Institute monthly November 1936.
1: That's right.
0: Page 130. Yes. I say we have abundant evidence both in the New Testament and in the early history of the church to prove that gradually Sunday came to be observed instead of the Jewish Sabbath, apart from any specific commandment. I say Oma ba bi hunu pa se na nsen no ega kran kakra no ma hunu se kwesieda eye aba be si jiu fo enhomeda no anam wamra emra bia entity and in the Moody Bible Institute kwesieda fo
1: am so ma dise o hu na akotu nyankopon na eye o ka jenze o media media me de kwesa no som edimba ho
0: eye
1: sir,
0: as we were now, the Baptist Church. Baptist Church e wo nwo bi a ya to ni din se report of his sermon at the Baptist Ministers Convention, New York Examiner, November 16, 1893, na Dr. E.T. Hiscox ala se kan wa sem no ono na this otrosa report of his sermon at the Baptist Ministers Convention, New York Examiner, November 16, 1893. To me it seems unaccountable that Jesus, during 3 years discussion with his disciples, often conversing upon the Sabbath question, discussing it in some of its various aspects, freeing it from its false Jewish tradition glosses, never alluded to any transference of the day. Also, no certain was intimated. So I know there. Okay, was here dinner, he dinner, who said, yeah, and okay, said, yeah, I didn't want to buy na nin church, munina, or to meet the home dampo, eh, because I be bo, di be a story, a catcher, and call for. Now, hey, nina, munu, well, no, baby, a car said, ya transfer. Home dana or can was no every a dano I womb no ako a dafu frobi. Na a womb bisa. Nor so far as we know, did the spirit which was given to bring to their remembrance all things whatsoever that he had said unto them deal with this question. Now who said no. I didn't enter a bad decision, Bibia, obey Bia, Munizuno, and for Bibia, it is also. Nor yet did the inspired apostles in preaching the gospel, founding churches, counseling and instructing those founded, discuss or approach the subject. I feel so. Yankupon, a sinner for Ambe apostles, Amuninam, a can, a hun, Sam Ahuro, Nafe, Amotiti, and Safo Ahurono. I say, once so, and Casanfa, transference of Sunday, Sabbath, one, my Sunday, say, and a man, Casas, does it. Oh, say, ye, Omeda free, that as soon as I am in Mandano, Edia Bacquesiada, or say, one, two, or one, Junior, whoso man can be at the Sada.
1: So,
0: of course. I quite well know that Sunday did come into use in early Christian history as a religious day. And you say onimi pa se kida eba wo Christosum na no ya Christos man as a Christosum ashasi early Christian history no.
1: Yeah.
0: As religious day, by it say, oh, this is just a religious day. Mm-hmm. Day yeah, yes, you was there. Oh, Saturday, yeah, they celebrate and I say, we be it. It was just like that. It was just a religious day. As we learn from the Christian fathers and other sources, But what a pity that it comes branded with the mark of paganism.
1: No, what you say?
0: This all down the crown, would you see what say? A religious day na a question then. The area woman is say. And yeah, ma, ahora, omuye woman in an ekita. I was someone near my womb, paganism with.
1: There's a Jamaican one for us.
0: Huh. I see. And christened with the name of the Sun God, then adopted and sanctified by the paper apostasy. And you only say, Sunny, this kind of church, yes, Tantana, or sister, or did that, Sadana, now Monday, some, or we are boys, some say, yes, son of the Afidia, and only a day, some, or young Ponte as a phone, or my quiet mommody, or my bosom, some name, when you know, Eber, Montisani, man,
1: you know,
0: Eber, Beruamo. Then adopted and sanctified by the papal apostasy and bequeathed as a sacred legacy to Protestantism. And to Dr. E.T. Hiscox, report of his sermon at the Baptist Ministers Convention, New York Examiner, November 16th, 1893.
1: Wow.
0: Now, Asafwa, a friend of Moody. And no, yeah, more with him. Yeah. So, me yeah, sure say be war Ghana, okay, but yeah. Be a be waha. I'm also a war and will be a attorney. Dean say, Wade and Wanton, page 47. Wade and Wanton, page 47. Ura Dwight L. Moody in a trial. Say, the Sabbath was binding in Eden and it had been in force ever since. This fourth commandment begins with the word remember, showing that the Sabbath already existed when God wrote the law on the tables of the stone at Sinai. I saw already a man say mdunu the atosu nayano or say kai humeda kai remember treze obika se kaya na se se adieno ewo hodada
1: ya
0: kacho hodada ana se ewo hodada nti ya kacho se kai se bibi se
1: yon se hunsu se hiyam
0: yes. And it will say, "Wo Eden, wo mra o Yankopon ebo ade Adam no Eve no, e na o institute o institute Sabbath na se ne da konkon no. Enti hono mu ne free to o ka show am say kain se na e wo hoda da. Enti Moody no eno no. Now Moody be him o say, I honestly believe that this commandment, the fourth or Sabbath commandment, is just as binding today as it ever was. I say, o say you to say, say the ene no." Emran sem edudia to so nine kasafa homeda ho no. Ne sa ne homeda na tie no. Sa ne titi mremu na etim ho no. Sa ne nemremu si so. Esa se etim ho na nanso nso so etim ho. I say I have talked with men who have said that it has been abrogated, but they have never been able to point to any place in the Bible where God repealed it. When Christ was on earth, he did nothing to set it aside. I say one ingrofo bebre akasa o maka se. Oh, yeah, the name said Homendano,
1: yes, I know.
0: Answer so no, or be some say a hip fan, a woha, ya trust, eh, Homendano, ye chumwa, which me and ya be beyond cancham. And our son who say, I didn't call a crumple was, I see, you know, on a swan, ye be beyond can be a chress, say, Homendano Puno, a year fro, so D. L. Moody, Ibid, page 47. Now the Wesley Church, the Wesley Church. Almost you can't sorry request here that the Wesley Church. Ah, John. Friend is saying, Unipa or strong my friend John Wesley. John Wesley. Then money did.
1: There's a Wesley Church in the name. I don't know. John Wesley is so near you.
0: Aye, into Wesley Church and so on. And come on, try no. Needing the sermons on several occasions.
1: Was
0: second volume, second volume edition, volume 1, page 222. I said John Wesley, Methodist.
1: John Wesley, just like the Anglican Church and funded the Methodist.
0: And you're known or strong, John Wesley, or strong, my sermons on several. This handwriting of ordinances,
1: that's right,
0: the ceremonial law prefiguring the death of Christ, our Lord did not blot out, take away, and nail to his cross. Colossians 2:14. Ebi can say, Emra, I didn't call you, you know, say, and to my dying the bois for reno emuti me you know fe and since me in the cron behind him you know na a dresser for a boy I'm a bo so I ordinance for real I'm a book one in the chum nine neighbor over bo I think one idea bomb pie in Tino not to say Emrana canin you know so no a chum I say and this sounds like a Colossians 3:14 I say but the moral law contained in the Ten Commandments and enforced by the prophets he did not take away. There are several I say moral law emrana na guiding crop for dunning crop for home spams and bit me new yanko partner in your partner. Ah ne no you who say that's one or see and in Chamuda.
1: That's right.
0: So the moral law stands on an entirely different foundation from the ceremonial or ritual law. And to what should I say Amamra who will be the Yunkuma Boa and Famwa for a Jeremu San Ajinquano, Ebbe, Edin Muja be Tremu. Sani Money in a Jobmaster, a moral law, sir. Na a governing the person when he can go Yankupon, any pantem, I uncle Fasan on in Betten, any party in the pantem, I uncle Fasan on in Betten, and idiot. And oh dear, it Tim Ho, every Sambra now by the Sinde. I say, every part of this law must remain in the force upon all mankind and in all ages. And the some moral law, I must say, I'm doing it, I say, it must remain in force. As I said, etimi edi onipa so anasa etimi hye onipa na etnetne ya brabo efitinne any dan nyina John Wesley sermons on several occasions and osanka second volume edition any volume 1 page 221 to 222 asma
1: kan o where the onwo mu
0: yes
1: John Wesley na kasa o ti Methodist Church no
0: John Wesley
1: and wa kasa no to we Methodist na uti ni anyu wachi yo
0: yeah
1: gari jo kan kon sakra repent na free mu na wanya nkwa nyesa uba beko hell asem no anyu
0: afa Luther na ngasa ah ini mso ti Lutheran Church no ase ono so e won ngoma bi ya to ni din ah spiritual antichrist page 71 any page 72 Martin Luther ono no tro ngoma we and America for Martin Luther ni we ka Martin Luther ono attain on free Roman as a fuma or till Lutheran Church. No man atronidin say spiritual antichrist, page 71 is 72. I say, I wonder exceedingly how it came to be imputed to me that I should reject the law of the Ten Commandments. I say, and one way ye pa wamra and crophobi. Adibatun and Nim say, Umpow and Umpa and Ransom Udino, the moon is so, and one way ye, Martin Luther. I say, whosoever abrogates the law must of necessity abrogate sin also. I say, so you be what to me say, oh, you brownie free,
1: yeah.
0: As a society, pan what to me is where you bonny free,
1: that's right.
0: International say, hey, you are them brownie see up
1: in which my brownie
0: free, and it's in Nippa and to me in brownie free.
1: Martin Luther, they come,
0: Martin Luther, and say, Ransom. Duno, the atosu na eneka homeda asem dia na etre se e ban
1: ni agane ni
0: obia
1: obia randa o
0: Martin Luther
1: esem no watie no
0: now ora bi nso a e fa no Castard ono so e wo nwoma bi a atuni din se Castard was a co-worker in Martin Luther with Martin Luther at Wittenberg enti Martin Luther eye obia nana danfo ni uru efe no Castard a ono onene nene eye ejuma na enguma bia
1: we reformers ne kasa no
0: yes enguma bia yato ni din concerning the Sabbath and commanded holidays 1524
1: that's right
0: chapter 4
1: 1524
0: yes page 23 and 24 enti Martin Luther danfo pa oni ni ejuma a ono so ye reformer onim se omot God says without distinction, remember that you observe the seventh day. Also, when you come can of pifia or how
1: be
0: a
1: remember,
0: yes. I say, concerning Sunday, it is known that men have instituted it. I say, so can question that one assembly. You name that, say, Unipa, NADC was a young fansome.
1: Ah.
0: It is clear, however,
1: that, NADC, ho.
0: Yeah, you yeah. should celebrate the seventh day. Now, so no, and a mood that hope if he said that doesn't sound mum na as I say, the observer now is celebrating NADC to ra can't start. Ah, or yeah, Martin Luther. Adam Fua on any age, my baby, Ningo Ma, what you didn't say, commanded holidays 1524, page chapter 4, page 23 and 24. Now, Asama Ekan. Now, the Lutheran Church,
1: that's right,
0: as Lutheran for no, yes, as I won't my beer, on Nunsu and Mano, Yatuni didn't say, I mean, he didn't say, what's in the Augsburg Confession, AD 1530, Part 2, Article 7. Now, okay, I say, they, which is the Catholics, allege the change of the Sabbath into the Lord's Day, as it is seemeth. I say, Ohununi say, Catholic for, inna inim say, Amuna asafunina efri omumu ba eno. It is alleged and I say yakikanki can say Amuna omusisa umidano ediba da ya can say the Lord's Day omukan say yekwesiadan as it seemed. I say and they have no example more in their mouths than the change of the Sabbath. Atrese omun ni example be anas omun ni mfatumu bia mpo amribe mouth say ubi saw say. Any fana unya to me ne and I say munya or shani say mufan sum kwasiada omun to me enya bimo. I say they will need have the Catholic Church power to be very great because it hath dispensed with a precept of the decalo. Or trese emranse mudina 10 commandments no.
1: Yeah.
0: In him say Catholic Church. Edion Sakai, Nenum, and I'm the Cossier, the laws there, and as of a ruin in a DCB. I say, but of this question, ours do thus teach that the bishops have no power to ordain anything contrary to the gospel. No, try and say, hi, dear, the moment when say, Bishop, I'm from whom bishops now, my boy, body was suffering, you need to me be a say, I'm the Ebeka unyankopon mbra na se unyankopon enhyehye ntwo nipa nisa tumi ni bia as shown before se ne watre no see I say book no ye the Augsburg confession AD 1530
1: wow.
0: Part 2 article 7 ana okasa asemi ana in Philip Abscaff the creeds of Christendom volume 3 page 64, also quoted in the Library of Original Sources, volume 5,
1: that's right.
0: Page 173 to 174. This is the most important Lutheran statement ever penned.
1: That's right.
0: It was written by Melanchthon, Martin Luther's closest friend. And it is as my king in the idea, people at that Lutheran church for Eda makuma suyi pa sima makan. Now catch us we and Simbia are very important. We here Lutheran Church it me short to ne you know just you me ekin kan bia e tres e kwesia da enye da ya this sum and I say this you was a young fansum.
1: Yeah.
0: Now Lutheran na bia Lutheran Church na bia na hanum no omo wa nguma bia tuni din Augsburg Confession say me kan kan Augsburg Confession of Faith. Quoted in Catholic Sabbath Manual, Part 2, Chapter 1, Section 10. I say, the observance of the Lord's Day, Sunday, is founded not on any command of God. And I say,
1: yeah.
0: Say ye di da onye yom freno Lord's Day na aye komunim se kwesia dan is founded not on any command of God enye eni onye nyina onyankopon mra bia so but the authority of the church name we jina asafunu to me so okay Augsburg Confession of Faith quoted in Catholic Sabbath Manual Part 2 Chapter 1 Section 10 on assembly wo I say unfortunately, shortly after that confession of faith of Augsburg, Germany in 1530, the reformers and their followers found themselves delodged in war and bloodshed for years. fighting for their faith and their very lives. They never later had time to return to the issue of the Bible Sabbath. Later, generations of Protestants generally venerated what the original 16th century reformers had written and did not go beyond them, even though it was quite obvious in the Bible that Sunday was not the Bible Sabbath. How Katra say over German for now. I say after the confession of Augsburg's faith, no,
1: yeah.
0: Germany in 1530, Emra reformers no de nam no mokasa to say church no cras crofu no mutimiti on fiasafunimunum. And to kwa no tie a horror bomb so ne mujani kwa mu fana se fo. Emra omutimi enya omuhu akwenya a chaye se afedia and bibia to a chano. Na sa teaching sa huru we nyina so adi ka kwaso dada o ma nya mrempo ama ehwehwe mu anwe se o the ye this week,
1: yeah.
0: Is it the Christian, is it the Bible Sabbath or which of the Sabbath o ma nya kwanya ama nya ehwehwe to mba ya ne de de o ho bia no e no mso mdi o mu she mu a o mu jitu Lutheran ena
1: Ekasa Matuta,
0: yes,
1: the founder,
0: yes,
1: reform so no,
0: yes, and unti no
1: e kudam the worship kanedi,
0: yes,
1: presby kanedi,
0: yes.
1: Christianity, no, I can say for no, a day, kind of from Christianity church fathers, no. What would there be on a car? Sir Sunday, no, your son God, and your bosom that as a dishum. Omaka, where what to be? And the bush I may home, I can say, yeah. So what the what thing now, over your distinct now, find your foot you. Now, two for no, you know, can't pronounce better. Who are made the metamorphosis on the Macacha, no. And any idea, no. China, Ua, Ukujana. Is that anymore? You go for anymore? No, how do you think I said one
0: thing?
1: The idea from there,
0: yeah.
1: You see, I'm more cocoa.
0: And see, where some of the reformers

0: Na some when we say when the first soft copy in the Kutamino,
1: yeah,
0: na he buta showing the Bible record of the Sabbath, also the minor in which it has been supplanted. So yeah. Supplanted by the Heathen Festival of the Sun. Now, I'm for the kind in ano. Jackson Fempong, Facebook was keep on doing the good job, and I know that Yahusha will reward you one day. But that's Jackson Fempong, Yahusha in Shirao. Yadi me yame kaya mwajuma na hemi ya kutu yunu mizaya enchanyi ena midye miye ena makoni nchanyi jodi asuma mido dasha misasa mna kanona miye eno na umi Debra midofu baba akupe yeye ya baba wamechia 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baby has no money in a ND. Now, more by free at a full sim. Saidu had, but see, it is possible in the New York campo. Very young, was it great job? I am watching you live from Japan. So, right now, which church is the current one we go to? Brother Nazarene, soon ahead, but not in charge. We see what do the minister. Very young was apostle. So right now, which church are we supposed to and worship? Was it God? I can't God. I can't Arua. Okay. Many of us say, "Sir, the idea is here." I am going to go to the telephone. Alexa, phone in our tin can. Nasari mchache fo kesiye pa ehu shen shirao ehu shen fo neche se no sabi biya mwena tum zero na bajo na no bibu sa koshin na mesirabu ubu sa koshin biya bibu sa no from babu no from general to 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your brother so you have for your funding in any church in Iran it's no Mother's Day, Father's Day, Valentine's Day, Halloween, Christmas, Easter, Nina, and your papa. Hello.
2: Hello, good evening.
0: Evening.
2: I saw a car with Sandy, a moment, Madame Webu was, who can say, because I see from Bible no more. And when, and yet, I'm
0: going to say. Magansau, so bit you, sir. Koshibiana. A different from a year, I know I have some for a client. This is a, and your pebble, you know, say, if you are on a topic. Now you're talking about concern and make a two-way mobile baby. And yes, sir, and mobile move.
2: I'm going to say,
0: I want for a time, I want for a
2: because Christ can send you order.

0: The English in the Messiah, but Ayana, and if I don't know any minute near come Messiah, no say, no, what may come a shark, and I want to be the same, the Asano, but the Dinagasano, yeah, Mashiach, Yahusha, Hamashiach, Hamashiach, yeah, the Messiah. So what do you buy English? Why?
1: What's the matter? John Wesley, you book not, and also you know your friend, you book not, and you can't start to want a moment.
0: Yeah, mimi anone ikutano na mimi na mimi msisi ya inti ya basi ebia
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2: no
0: mbato ni mpomu tisai na unabu tisai
2: Hello.
0: Hello, I'm about to meet you.
2: Ah, good evening.
0: Evening, sir.
2: Peter. Richie.
0: Hey, are you opening a sabo room?
2: Another one, bam, bam, bam.
0: Yeah, blood and poverty. I was running down here.
2: Oh, be away.
0: Yeah, that and the old man, yeah, papa, me too, gotcha. Do you me too, grandma, you have one country?
2: Ah, I'm coming to the action. My one, my bow room.
0: Why are
2: you here?
0: Hello,
3: yes, sir.
0: If I saw what to say, I'm not sure.
4: John Wesley, no, Sermons on several occasions.
3: John Wesley Kaya. Yes, sermons on several occasions.
0: But you know what? When you tell me, I will say a question.
3: John Wesley.
0: Yeah.
3: And you can volume 1, page 221 and 222.
0: But as I see, the
3: news will be a sermons on several occasions.
0: On several occasions.
3: John Wesley.
0: John Wesley.
3: Volume 1, page 221.
0: But they say 211. Okay. Okay. Mira se ba. Mira nani biya kabi o chere. Kana kwa ta ho bonto fanya
3: no ana babia yesia abedrono no.
0: Yeah.
3: Hopefully a sign share.
0: Okay.
3: E be twa so ahwe history in the first century, second century, third century,
0: okay,
3: fourth century, ninyi na send and Christians. No bi ka se.
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Bless you. Edam Ponsa, Hanover, Germany. Edda Kwame and Ponsa. And a message, you know, Radian Coupon. 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What a message. Mrs. Send the message. Make us afraid. Offer a bit your ties. Edam Ponsa, Hanover, Germany. 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Our presiding elder, Sheila Tete.

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And our senior prophet is in Mr. Emmanuel. 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

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May God do it for you. Mr. Francois. Mr. Francois Airport. God bless you so much. Mr. Francois Airport. May God visit you in the mighty name of Jesus. Bless you, Mrs. Lamte, Auntie Cynthia Siama. Bless you so much. Kurdistan, Ufuo, Westland. Bless you, Kurdistan. 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

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Osi greetings, Koma. Methodist Church, Amote manyina. Same year St. Paul's, same year St. Peter. Oh, Methodist for. Mrs. Matilda Ventel. 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Good health, prosperity. 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Ewe, and I want to say, you watch all, how many years in it? Nurses for name midwife for many adage. Obia nyari a move, no? Pa. 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Or see a cosia. Oh, sorry. Mrs. Lamte. Or see a Dino. A year. Auntie Cynthia. Asamoa. No, a Siama. Asamoa. Mo. Yes, I'm Krata. Happy birthday to Rebecca Dupoku. Bradford, London. Want to say this one is from your lovely friend. Ama in Italy, or Italiano, Italy, or Fahini, or Napoli, and Sisi, or Rome, Vincentia, Nasa, Brescia, Mo, Papa. My elder, you are doing well. I bring you for me, Timon Khan, many age. Muhu de, Edam Ponsa Hanover, Germany. Edam Elijah, Japan. Bohamud, London, United Kingdom. Edam Elijah, Japan. Bread of Life, Bohamud, London. Mr. Kwame Edusipuku, United Kingdom. Auntie Rachel, Manchester. I feel I'm from Manchester. Oh, me and you have a bakunya cup. Bakun. Oh, say, Asena. We are best you too. Kreponi, Rock, Costa Junction, Ishmael, Abraham, ba, how are you doing? Mama Vic, Gidigro, Wezo, Tamason, Lawel, Louis, bless you, Spinters Road, Dominic Boy, bless you so much, Odonko Tete, bless you so much, Tamason, Yeni Okrono, Edem, Yankwai. Once again, Eternal Father, we give you praise. You are the beginning and the ending, the first and the last, Creator of heaven and the earth, the entire universe, the planets, the island, the lakes and the sea, the valleys and the mountains, the island. We give you praise. That was it. Visit us tonight by the power of your word. The mighty name of Jesus. Touch the sick. Raise the dead. Deliver those in bondage. Eternal Father. Encourage your people. Enrich those who are down and poor. Give us joy. Give us peace. Give us assurance. Give us hope. May I need us all. May I register. You are Yare Saniyariye. You need be money be. Don't need sika. Money sika. You are woman sorry. Oh, yes, to Christo dim. You bomb pay my tear for you now. Our hospitals, those who are listening to us at various hospitals, visit them through your way. In Jesus' mighty name. Amen. Reverend Kepra Ansani, my producer, hey, promise Dubate. Where Madrid ni. Uko Facebooker. Uko Reverend Kepra Ansani. Any YouTube, spotly seated, weather naba, internet, machet trashuit. That's some kitwa. Nike trust you. In Tuba who Reverend Gabriel, sportly seated, beautifully seated, colorfully seated, your bomb pie.
numbers, you know, 02-45-45-04-04. Give brand, sir. Numbers in here, 02-45-45-04-04. Gabriel David answer. David Odino and a 02-03-515151 and then message, you know, when you abre o pesikabi o pa yarisabi o pa wadiebi o penyinsambi when you abre pa. Do you need something critically? Are you in need of salvation? Are you in need of deliverance? Are you in need of help? Are you in need of a miracle, of a breakthrough, of a certain healing? When you are prepared, and your message, you know, bet God, bet in yame, uni yame ko betting, uni yame tunchia. So Vradi, so we yes idea we mamia, Miss May yes idea mo. Yani a friend and Nibrim Pibo, who's a sofubia, and Nibrim Pibo, Anna Bobby, Jacob Bobby, Jephtha Bobby, Jonah Bobby, Abraham Nunya Bobby, says a Vradi, we yes idea we mamia, Miss May yes idea we yamau. So a Nibria, Sampaye we, and Yahungro. Yanone ya your program and your program. Put me bogus or them and I said down with him and I dear be as and quantia crobimu. Whatever you are, winning a meeting time, you wrestle God and tell God that I'm betting you. Because Yanko Ponzi command me ye. Command me ye. And now some here, Malachi. The book of Malachi, chapter 3. Baby, you're offering it ties one. Yame say, submission. Test me and see. If I will offering any ties is some here. It means Nyankupo ope challenge. Nyame ope challenge. So bet God. Bet in Yame. And in Yame. And ko betting. And then in Tunchia. 1 Samuel 1:11. Gabriel and Zeni. Kase Rade. And Najee. Bitiye wasem. I am betting you. Kase Lord. Rade me bet you. 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

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What they are rehomu, a jai biani die, a bura sorry them, a ko bompa yetre radi, ne osuye. And she vowed and vowed.

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And said, O Lord of hosts, Asafu Urade, if thou will indeed look upon the affliction of your handmaid, say, Ubehi, wafuna ure huwane ma bobo ni ma tipi, and remember me, that's what kaime, and not forget your handmaid, now refimia, and you give me a male child, now mami, or baberi ma, Lord, I pledge, I promise, I vow, I bet you, so we are mamia, I will give the life of this boy to you. Media kola we crab amount. Media kola we crab amount. Oh, mammy nipa, mamma nipa. Radio, oh, mammy sika, mamma sika. Oh, mammy shra, mamma shra. Or sister, oh, mammy, abofras, abofrano, messanding abo for the amount. What a woman. Anna, Anna, what a woman. 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Ute, bet God. Anna was in critical need. And it was becoming embarrassing to her. Ute, Anna was in a critical need. And it was becoming an embarrassment to her. Barrenness. Onya yefrum mwoba. 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Diana Sane, Oya Sagre Nicola Sereno, Nipper Sereno. Yes, who did dance with me and say? The Africa says, oh, a banku, a bloating. Rivals mocking her. Nakura for Sereno. Time going against her. Niran Wonino. She wanted her genealogy to continue.

Busiani Twitter. Anna was desperate. She was desperate. And listen carefully. Then she tied her belt around her waist or Baboswa, and went before God in the temple. Go raso them. Say Rade. Jacob Unyame. So be kaime. Nema bobo, nema real war, my sorrow, my sadness, my affliction. If thou remember me, she couldn't eat. Yeah, party cry, she would rise up from the table as Shiloh and go to the temple where the priest Eli was. The Bible says, in bitterness, she prayed. Pompaye, it's ready. That's how the Abumama Bofra. Put me break it through, Mamia. The Abofra, the better. Brother, sister, listen to me. Gabriel and Zenny, go Facebook, any YouTube, Nasem University. Oko, share and like. What do you need critically? A DNA, a Yopa. Hey, Yaresa, is it healing? Marriage, eya wadiye. Busumi ni kwa anekono. What do you need critically? Eya jumana. Is it travel? Akwant you. Is it childbirth? Ope ye frunwa wubani biyana. Is it a court case? When your case, ewa court ana. A presi for action. Is it some disgracing issue? Bet God. Send your footballers, a trap bet, you know. Winning a mini bet. Bet, you know. It is in the Bible. Bet God. And say after me. Because, oh God of hosts, if thou will remember me and give me my desire, I will do so for you. In Jesus' name. Kase Israel nyankopon asafu nyankopon se obe kai me na de hia me no wa ya mame a mesume yama me bo afode ama me bo afode ama Gabriel and say me say bad God, take my number, you take my number, and do not forget God when the breakthrough comes. Say breakthrough ni ba e ma re finya me, take my number and obi frere me osisofo. 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You take my number. Gabriel Anzani. 0245. Another 45. 04. Another 04. For the sake of this topic, take my number. You are betting God. And I promise you, within the next 7 days, you see a sign. You will see a sign. Whatever be it. Now, how many days are the boy has it? How long did God to create the world? How many days? 6 days. So you think God cannot give you pregnancy one day? You think God cannot give you money 24 hours? Abba. Yeah. God is not a man to lie. What promise here? What did you got to so? I listen carefully. Yami promise here. What did you got to so? Yami a shobo. A bebemu. One day we see a footballer be. What is awful? The bobo pa. As we three shall go. Your son in Asia, oh, Bob, hey. It's me at his house in Adi, and keep on Eba, opponents in the side. I feel I'm refining. Or had you born a dribble nipper mule, or no qua empty net was here. Obua empty net to cry one set, no attraction. A sida empty net, then I'm changed. You feel. If you need a bunting, you know, you say, take my number. You know, dada, so when you, if you, ain't a spam sniffer, you know, my front here, it's me, Bobby Beardy. You say, when you know, I'm very weeby. The beard, you mean, very wooty. I came on what? Da.
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Oh, try betting. 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You better say 2:31. 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Christo. Yeah, yeah, yeah, Sakra. Yeah, yeah, yeah, Jim Kwanji. Yeah, yeah, yeah, Kwasori. Yeah, yeah, yeah, Bibia. 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Tisikanu Unkahu. 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Awadia Bibia Unkahu. Upe heaven, Ako. And so, what do you know? Doesn't know Boomu. Ubumu. Upa Uko heaven, Ako. Ubumu. But what damn. But what done? We are holy. Yet yes, I come and a little Korea. Now, mama, and say no, down now, boom. But what done? Auntie Gifty. Opoku danso. Was it rough with me, my mistress? Sana mitio. Put me in the middle of This is our boy, Gabriel Zakrofi. If we heaven, heaven, won't mean to know what to do. Soon smash your muscle, chum, we are holy. Cartons, as you know, down there, boom. And then, there, Casa Me, yeah, baby.
let me tell you. Check the Bible and see where I can say me diagro. Omo mo Bible mina. Say Abraham, say Noah, say Joseph. Nia nyami yama omu wia se hano. Yeni ni edidi a dance here. Yeni ni edidi a ninya wo se wia se ha. Yeni edidi a dance here. Hana wo. Joseph, David, Samson, Solomon, Esther, name them. It was all here. The Christopher baby, they don't know how to live in this world. They don't know how to live in this world. In Tawari, Onima Wadia, Onima Brabobia, Rona Green, heaven, heaven, heaven. And Oni knew how to live on this earth. Yamafu Nyasikadia, Emunya, Nyasikati, say Wenma, Nyatiska, Wenma, say Wenma, and for the bed, the year party there, and the Riazi, the Hinauti. Yeni Riazi, Kai Riazi Hinauti. Mobile phone is on your beer. Yam no crown, yes, somehow iPhone is open. Nya chum. Bet God and never forget when the breakthrough comes. Yam ko betting, Yana san, missing me challenge you, Yahushano. When the breakthrough came, what if the Hannah here in the Bible? Breakthrough nearby, you know. Book of 1 Samuel chapter 1, verse 19. 1 Samuel chapter 1, verse 19. Hannah Diakolano Komel Radi. New Sandy Bible. I mean, I believe in scriptures. The book of 1 Samuel, chapter 1, verse 19, Echo. Gabriel Anseni, Chancellor of Nasem University. Betty Nyame, Ninyame, and Tunchia. Catch up, Radi, say Radi. Ubani me. I need help. Me, Yamwa, Radi Yamamia, may you wear Yamam. 1 Samuel 1:19. So Hannah and the husband rose up in the morning, early in the morning. They worshiped before God. They returned, came to their house in Ramah, and Elkanah slept with his wife Hannah. They went and worshiped God. I saw them worship in the birth, you know. No, this is so. We said, you know, this is so. Cassette. This is so, and Elkanah knew the wife slept with her, and the Lord remembered her.

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A biggie porto. A cana, and then here, Hannah, a yoma from with you. He's of one quan per se, Oma from dear. Opera saw to us are now in him. Mary Bia, maybe. Mary Bia, and you baby. Mary Cranson, or Benjamin, or what he answer. What are you telling you? Holy, holy. Town there, holy, holy. Says he can't be a beer. They be out to chum, to chum. They said them, Ya Amaria, Yamiba Bordo, no more disicabro. Mentis Mara. Yasibayo, ya, ya, ya, ya. What are your horse? I do. Who cry your seal and your fate? Who soft below Cotra Minamon? So I Romans of Zede. Yes, so need dear. He sends enough for any so. Now, why is Yana a cacao? He's so pain cacao. Oh, quite year, did he? Oh, quite year, did he? Your club, how quite did he? We announce me, dear, Hono. If I say bargain, what you can one out, Chinica crack, it's a feeding bottle. Oh, quite year, did he? A pay year delayed to do. A year to me to keep bear 3 days. Ma ba. Any anum come for 1 day pay. You do 40 days and why I add one. Yeah, did this awful. We try here, madam. And let your home on a bow. A ba. But the woman who wants a friend is a. Or oh, he president. I say, Nenye, Nenye, Nadia Banyan, Nenye, Nuatis Antina, Penance to the voice. I say, Nenye, and then I gave Ransa home now. Ba. Someone's a moment for the end. And I wonder, I'm sending you say, when she got pregnant, she gave birth to a son and called his name Samuel. They returned to the house of the Lord to fulfill their vow and their sacrifice. And Hannah told God, I am that woman who stood here and cried. Minister, I'm a minister, I'm a soon. Mia, Akolana dine mamino, medi Akolana breu, Akolani ni, okono, wadi 3 bullocks, 3 cows, nentuye miensa, uko afeno abenye biato, nentuye miensa, ubiya promise mi, wasi sofu, ya mi vya miensa ka mema 3 cows, bon paye, mema 3 cows, nentuye miensa, and Hannah dekoye, I sorry them. Simina Michina Hana me bomb and Akolani Suni. And I've lent the child to Mdiakolano after my ready. Some of you in America, you are not serious. About donation of when you're serious. Some of you are not serious. When you made a cry, I was with the break. A Christopher, you're serious. Crack, crack, crack. Yeah, you're too. Religious, say religious is a spiritual. And Paul, get the anem Bible. Get the anem Bible. The PI are spiritualizing. Now say Yanuma. Yanum promise you any more. Apostle donation in Momo. Yanum.

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Nikriso, Germany for Nikriso. There's something wrong with us. There's something wrong with us. Yam kwane bo hiando no. 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Why? 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So be chose kadia nam odase ya make am pa bomu pa eh wan koya adwuma de bia make se fasting kwa we ya o fra chimota forest and atia forest and every mountain aban o break fast na koko how you dey break no obi na sorry no aye and free heaven e buy koko no obi na sorry ntem you understand ajia bi na sorry e koko no any massa and na ko si Some of you are not serious. And God knows. And some of you are not grateful. Yami Yamamwa. Bet God. Challenge him. Let him prove himself. Let God prove himself to you. Tani nya meeting tam. Jacob no babu bi ani nya meeting tam. Hana ni nya meeting unko an person ni nya meeting tam. And then tina kese ready no. Ready the way I kono no. Ready the way we ani yamal no no no no no no. No. Then you did tonyum, any bag market tonyum. So this year, and I'm from, and I'm quite upon Koso. You know, I'm saying, and I'm young talking. No, you can't no more pack cars. You can't no show off. A year so be a rahuno. I'm quite dressing different. Now, Kwan and I'm changing. I reward, reward, reward. You know, from almost 7. But you're not take away no. A bruiser, no man, but coffee. Would you hear two nino? Coffee, no, Makudi. Yes, no, Cos Lady, and a coffee. I mean, we are mobile. Challenge God. Let him prove himself. Jonah, a coche, a patayam, was already. So, my Pierre, I promise and vow. Let me offering. Let me offering. I want in Yamima, Buano coffee, Jonah. Diana Sani. Jacob, what happened? Jacob, he was traveling to Niankelo, it was Padan Aram. Padan Aram. When Jacob got to Bethel, Bible says he woke up in the morning, took the stone which he slept on, and he poured oil, anointing oil over the stone, and said, Oh God of my father Abraham. Thou will remember me in this way I go. And things go on well with me. And I return safe and rich and prosperous. Lord, this stone will be a witness between me and you. I will build a house for you here. A radiant social me Nessimi here. Ucha me kwa na me saam koba. Messi Diamond or call by a year, Yami money by Jacob call empty handed. All Bano, no, I hear double company. Yami Kaino, I'm over Setter Robertel. Jacob, who became the founder and the father of great Israel, he began his journey into prosperity with betting. Jacob began his journey into prosperity with a vow before God, with betting God. And then Israel. And then me buses here breaking news. Yes, Israel for a machine be. It will cause a real. Let me have fighting every country in the world. Machine is a drone, Bisa. Omnibusing real. It can fight any country in the world. I'm telling you. Why? Because once upon a time, the father and the founder of Israel
entered into betting with God. Oninyame ye betting. Oninyame tonchia. And today look at Israel. Look at Israel. Listen. God is a big God. Nyame oye nyanku oye nyame kase. God is a big God. He doesn't waste time on tiny things. Nyame on waste time on tiny things. He takes the challenge of big things from big faith. God takes the challenge of big things from big faith. One of what you dear can say, one in Yami, and no woman, a tunchia. This is a tunjidium. How much is that Yamin Shah? Or say a tunia mamma to Gidium. Say a tunia mamma to Gidium. Brother to Gidium, sister to Gidium. The challenge in Yami. Nyame ntontia uni menchia nyame peso auto mama revelation ye wie bewie sesia mama revelation nyame on pempa bon kitchen kitchen. I need 20 cities, I need 50 cities. God doesn't need those things, those prayers. Uni nyame mpa bon nyame pe brother utie me sister utie me mpa bon nyame pe ne say I want to be a president. Me person me ye oman peni sam pa ibono eni nyame person oti. I want to be a minister. I want to be an MP. I want to be a chief. I want to be a great prophet. I want to win the whole world for Christ. I want to be a billionaire. I want to be a great preacher. Yano ne pa ya me boy se urade. Mami ye great preacher. At the age of 10 years, I prayed that God make me a great preacher. Yami pe great things. Me buana. Afibia. International Central Gospel Church, God bless you. Dr. Menzo Tabe, Afibio me greater works. Greater works. Yes, you see me dear. You do greater works. Ube yuma kesiye. 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President Atames, ya mission. 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E wo the whole world, you know. Donald Trump, no. President Mama, President Kufuor, President Kufuor, no. Unyo biasa ho. They were all human beings. I want to be a president. I want to be a minister. I want to be a chief. A chief, not of your village. And man so

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